0: Tony Iommi could have spent his entire career in Jethro Tull, and he did not do that, but he did spend a brief moment in rock and roll time playing with Jethro Tull. 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
4: Hey, it's Kahuna. It's your invite to join us for Wednesday's morning show. Got a lot of stuff to talk about, including, believe it or not, there are actual rules for the Burning Man Festival. We'll take a look at some of the strangest ones. I've got the definition of a stupid criminal story and ranking orange sodas. Not so fast, Sunkist. I'll explain 6 to 10 right back here on 106.3 The Fox.
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2: Here is your WTOL 11 weather forecast. It'll be a very warm and humid evening with chance of a few isolated brief passing rain showers. Lows overnight will hold steady in the low to mid 70s. More heat advisories in place through the day Wednesday. It'll be another very hot and humid day. Highs up into the lower 90s. The heat index of 95 to 100 degrees. And a chance we trigger a few late day showers and storms. For 106.3 The Fox, I'm WTOL 11 Chief Meteorologist Chris Vickers.
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0: It's Ultimate Classic Rock. Black Sabbath legend Tony Iommi is with us tonight. Tony, there is that picture on social media here in recent weeks of you hanging out with Ian Anderson of Jethro Tull, an old friend of yours. And for folks that don't know, I would just love to have you share the story really quickly about how you know Ian. How'd you come to know Ian and how you ended up joining Jethro Tull briefly? Because it seems like it was an experience that, although it was brief, it ends up having a pretty profound impact on you.
1: Yeah, how I ended up first seeing Ian, we were called Earth, which is the same band in Ozzy, Bill and Goose. We did a gig, we supported them at a gig in England. And it was that particular evening, Mick Abrahams was leaving, and he told them on stage, I think, that he was leaving, or passed a note to them saying, I'm off, sort of thing. So that's when it sort of started, and then they got in touch with me, and they asked me if I'd be interested in joining them, and then we left it like that. Then they got in touch with me again and said, could I come down to London, because I lived in Birmingham. So I went to London, and I didn't realise I thought there was just going to be me there, and there was like 80 other guitar players. And I went, oh no. And I walked in and I looked and I walked out, and one of the crew run and got me and said, look, don't leave, they really want to hear you. Go and sit in the cafe over there across the road until all the other guitar players are gone, and then I'll come and fetch you. And that's basically what happened. They come and fetch me, and and I played, and that was it. I'd got the job at that time.

0: it's like the second cup of coffee. Get you going. You know, find out what's going on.
1: Kahuna in the morning. 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

We're going to hear some cool stuff from the Stones and Tony Iommi later tonight during UCR Backstage. And we'll talk more with Tony here in this hour in just a bit. Right now, though, let's get addicted with Robert Palmer and Ultimate Classic Rock.

0: I don't know if you saw this past weekend, an all-star concert celebrating the 50th anniversary of the debut Ramones album that took place in Los Angeles, featuring a bunch of cool folks. And that was not the only Ramones activity going on. Offspring have been covering I Want to Be Sedated in their live shows. So they went in and cut a studio version of that you can find on their socials. But let's go back to that all-star tribute for a moment. If you were at the show in Los Angeles this past weekend, I'm jealous of you. And if you're like me and you did not get a chance to go, we've got the set list and a whole bunch of official photos at Ultimate Classic Rock. Check it out.
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11: Here is your WTOL 11 weather forecast. It'll be a very warm and humid evening with chance of a few isolated brief passing rain showers. Lows overnight will hold steady in the low to mid 70s. More heat advisories in place through the day Wednesday. It'll be another very hot and humid day. Highs up into the lower 90s. The heat index of 95 to 100 degrees. And a chance we trigger a few late day showers and storms. 41063 The Fox. I'm WTOL 11 Chief Meteorologist Chris Vickers.
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0: Sebastian Bach played his first show at Twisted Sister Friday night in New Jersey. Were you there? Let me know. It's Matt Wardlaw. Tony Iommi is here with us tonight. Tony, one of your longtime friends, Queen's Brian May, is a special guest on your new album, From the Dark. How did you first meet Brian?
1: Oh, God, we met 50-odd years ago in London in the studio we were recording, and Brian was... neither of us can quite remember how it was, but we ended up, he came over to the studio, and we got on straight away and been friends for ever since, you know, 56 years or whatever it is. And he's always been there, and I've always been there for him. We stay in touch all the time, and he is, you know, one of my best friends in the business. And he comes up to the house to see me, and I say, bring a guitar up, or he's already got one with him. And we just sit and noodle for a bit and play. And when he came up this time, I said, by the way, you're playing on the album. Am I? It's great. I mean, and he plays more than the solo. He plays some chords as well before the solo, after the solo finishes. But I said to him, play some more.

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We call this thing the 9 at 9, and we are running with the pack on Ultimate Classic Rock.

0: You got to watch out for those kitties. 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
4: Hey, it's Kahuna. It's your vibe to join us for Wednesday's morning show. Got a lot of stuff to talk about, including, believe it or not, there are actual rules for the Burning Man Festival. We'll take a look at some of the strangest ones. I've got the definition of a stupid criminal story and ranking orange sodas. Not so fast, Sunkist. I'll explain 6 to 10 right back here on 106.3 The Fox.

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4: Here is your WTOL11 weather forecast. It'll be a very warm and humid evening with chance of a few isolated brief passing rain showers. Lows overnight will hold steady in the low to mid 70s. More heat advisories in place through the day Wednesday. It'll be another very hot and humid day. Highs up into the lower 90s. The heat index of 95 to 100 degrees. And a chance we trigger a few late day showers and storms. 41063 The Fox. I'm WTOL11 Chief Meteorologist Chris Vickers.
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The mighty Steppenwolf, we will count that as one of our rock and roll animals tonight on the 9 at 9. I think we could also include the tube snake on our list of rare animals. 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

0: This Animals 99 has been a lot of fun. We're going to have to make some room somewhere for something from Pink Floyd's Animals record here on a future edition of UCR. That is for sure. For the moment, we have one more song, and we will play that soon here on Ultimate Classic Rock.
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3: Here is your WTOL11 weather forecast. It'll be a very warm and humid evening with chance of a few isolated brief passing rain showers. Lows overnight will hold steady in the low to mid 70s. More heat advisories in place through the day Wednesday. It'll be another very hot and humid day. Highs up into the lower 90s. The heat index of 95 to 100 degrees. And a chance we trigger a few late day showers and storms. 41063 The Fox. I'm WTOL11 Chief Meteorologist Chris Vickers.
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As long as we're here in the jungle, I'm going to tell you this. We're going to have some more stories from Tony Iommi. What a pleasure it is to feature Tony on tonight's show. That is ahead on UCR Backstage. After this from Styx, let's sail on out of this hour, shall we? It's Ultimate Classic Rock.

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0: Well, I alluded to this earlier. That is Jethro Tull recorded live at the Rolling Stones legendary Rock and Roll Circus, a concert which, of course, featured the Stones, but also The Who, John Lennon, and Eric Clapton, Taj Mahal, Marianne Faithfull, among others. It's Matt Wardlaw, and Tony Iommi was there that day performing with Jethro Tull. Tony, what are the memories from that day that stick with you?
1: God, it was really strange for me. Because I'm all of a sudden with people who are, you know, grown up with, really. They had a reception thing a night before or a couple of nights before, and they had all the Stones had the gear set up in this ballroom effort in the hotel, and all the people in the movie were invited to this for drinks and whatever. And the Stones started playing. And for me, it was really awkward because I didn't know anybody really personally. I didn't, you know, the Tull. And Marianne Faithfull came over to me, and because I heard the Stones started arguing with each other. And Marianne Faithfull came over and said, "Don't worry, they're always like this." You know, she could see I felt uncomfortable. So that was my first thing. And then, of course, when we ended up doing the movie started, we had to wear all this silly stuff. Like I had to wear a hat, and all the band had to wear a hat, and dance around this arena like it was a it was pretty weird. But the funny thing is, when they had a break, they had because I had one of our crew with me. Come down with me to London and in the studio. And then, of course, they had a lunch break. And John Lennon gave the guy that worked for me his chicken because he didn't eat chicken. And and this guy, Luke, he said, "God, John Lennon's gave me his chicken." I went, "Oh, great." It made his day.
0: That's the legendary Tony Iommi. Let's hear some more from the Rock and Roll Circus. Here are the ringleaders themselves, the one and only Rolling Stones. It is Ultimate Classic Rock.

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1: There will be absolutely no further disclaimers from this point forward, but we cannot guarantee that fact.
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knew she was gonna meet her connection. At her feet was a footloose man, and I said that you can't

0: baby. Oh, baby.
1: It is so cool to hear stuff from what was a legendary and very unique entry in the history of the Rolling Stones. It ended up being a very interesting concert film, filmed over 2 days in December of 1968, directed by Michael Lindsay Hogg, who, as you might know, also later ended up doing the original shelved Get Back documentary for the Beatles. He had also done some episodes of Ready, Steady, Go, and it was Michael who actually proposed the idea of the rock and roll circus to Mick Jagger. And now, nearly 60 years later, we're glad that he had that idea to bring in the Stones and a bunch of other rock and roll circus animals for that particular adventure. Check it out if you've never seen it, because it's out there on CD and DVD and probably Blu-ray, and I'm guessing it's online as well, like nearly everything else that we love these days. It's ultimate classic rock.
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6: Hey, it's Kahuna. It's your invite to join us for Wednesday's morning show. Got a lot of stuff to talk about, including, believe it or not, there are actual rules for the Burning Man Festival. We'll take a look at some of the strangest ones. I've got the definition of a stupid criminal story and ranking orange sodas. Not so fast, Sunkissed. I'll explain 6 to 10 right back here on 106.3 The Fox.
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0: 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This summer, don't just dream about it. It's time to own it at Taylor. 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
2: Here is your WTOL11 weather forecast. It'll be a very warm and humid evening with chance of a few isolated brief passing rain showers. Lows overnight will hold steady in the low to mid 70s. More heat in

0: Eyes raise in place through the day Wednesday. It'll be another very hot and humid day. Highs up into the lower 90s. The heat index of 95 to 100 degrees. And a chance we trigger a few late day showers and storms. 41063 The Fox. I'm WTOL 11 Chief Meteorologist Chris Vickers.
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If you're just joining us, Tony Iommi has a new solo album called From the Dark. That is out October 23rd. We heard the first single, World Alone, earlier tonight. And Tony, during the live stream announcing your new album, you told a story about setting Bill

0: Ward on fire while you two were in the studio working on a Black Sabbath album. The story was cut off due to a glitch in the live stream. Can you share that story with our audience here? Because it's a funny story.
1: He didn't think so. Yeah, no. We used to have this party piece, Bill and I, where the rubbing alcohol in the studio, you could put it on you and light it, and it would just burn off. You know, you wouldn't feel it. So we were using Martin Birch, the new producer. He didn't know us really, and of course the first times in the studio, Bill and I planned to do this trick where I'd put the liquid on Bill and light him, and it should have burnt off, but I put too much on him and I poured it on him and lit him, and he went woof like that, like a bomb, and he's rolling on the floor, and I'm still pouring this liquid on him thinking it was part of the joke. And of course Martin Birch is freaking out, and Bill's shouting and screaming, and I thought, oh, it's part of the joke. And God, it wasn't. I found out afterwards he'd got third degree burns on his legs and he had to go to hospital. Oh, I mean, we never done it again after that.
0: That's just one day in the studio with Black Sabbath, and it seems like you guys had a few of those over the years.
1: Well, we were recording, I think it's Volume 4, in Los Angeles, and we rented John DuPont's house from the DuPont products, all the paints and stuff. And you go in the garage, it's full of paints all in the racks and everything. So anyway, one night, Bill come back drunk, and me and Oz decided to take his clothes off and got some of the gold paint and sprayed him gold, completely gold. And then I got the lacquer and lacquered him. And Bill was laughing at first, and then he started throwing up on the floor again. He's lying on the floor. And I thought, oh, my God. And so, God, I had to phone the ambulance. So I phoned the ambulance, and I said, well, you know, we need to come out to this address. They went, what's wrong with him? I said, he's painted gold. He went, what? I said, he painted gold. So anyway, they came out, and God, did they give us a roasting. They really had a go at us. You idiots, you could have killed him and all this stuff, and they had to give him an adrenaline shot. So that was another part of Sabbath life.

We'll be on your side for every questionable life decision. Go ahead. It'll work out fine. 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
18: Here is your WTOL 11 weather forecast. It'll be a very warm and humid evening with chance of a few isolated brief passing rain showers. Lows overnight will hold steady in the low to mid 70s. More heat advisories in place through the day Wednesday. It'll be another very hot and humid day. Highs up into the lower 90s. The heat index of 95 to 100 degrees. And a chance we trigger a few late day showers and storms. For 106.3 The Fox, I'm WTOL 11 Chief Meteorologist Chris Vickers.
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That is the digital outpost of rock and roll heaven, just waiting for you to stop in and buy a bunch of Kiss albums. That's completely normal behavior, no matter what others might tell you. But make sure to use my discount code WARDLAW15, and good things will happen, like your bank account will magically go down a bit, but not as much as it would have, because you're going to be saving 15% off of your entire order. So light it up, and you're welcome. 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It is UCR.

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The Who put out their It's Hard album this month in 1982. It ended up eventually being the final studio album they made with John Entwistle. They also did not make another Who studio record for over two decades, but that's okay because I think they did roughly 12 farewell tours in that same time span. I'm probably kidding. It's Matt Wardlaw. Today in 1989, Motley Crue released their Dr. Feelgood album, a record which became their only number one album, probably for good reason. There's still a lot of my favorite Motley Crue songs on Dr. Feelgood, including this one, which is called, well, you know, this is Ultimate Classic Rock.

0: It was an interesting weekend in the world of Journey, but I feel like that could be an ongoing feature. Those of you who know the Journey tribute band singer Hugo, they actually brought Hugo out during one of their concerts in Japan to sing a guest lead vocal on Faithfully. I think a lot of people are really curious why they did that, but in the world of Journey as a fan, you have these kinds of questions. It's Matt Wardlaw. On a serious note, we are sending out condolences to former Journey and Santana keyboardist Greg Raleigh, who wrote a beautiful thing remembering his wife, who passed away recently. And as he shared with fans, he was not going to offer up a weepy obituary, but instead, he wanted to celebrate the 48 years that they shared together, a life of pure light, as he called it. You can read all of Greg's thoughts and memories on his socials, and she definitely left the world a better place than she found it, as they say. This is Ultimate Classic Rock.
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9: Hey, it's Kahuna. It's your invite to join us for Wednesday's morning show. Got a lot of stuff to talk about, including, believe it or not, there are actual rules for the Burning Man Festival. We'll take a look at some of the strangest ones. I've got the definition of a stupid criminal story and ranking orange sodas.

0: 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I'll explain 6 to 10 right back here on 106.3 The Fox.
1: Here is your W2L11 weather forecast. It'll be a very warm and humid evening with chance of a few isolated brief passing rain showers. Lows overnight will hold steady in the low to mid 70s. More heat advisories in place through the day Wednesday. It'll be another very hot and humid day. Highs up into the lower 90s. The heat index of 95 to 100 degrees. And a chance we trigger a few late day showers and storms. For 106.3 The Fox, I'm W2L11 Chief Meteorologist Chris Vickers.
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It's Ultimate Classic Rock. We are with Tony Iommi tonight. It was, of course, an emotional experience for us as fans, that final Sabbath performance at Back to the Beginning. What did it mean to you, Tony? Because I'm sure there was a good long period

0: where you never thought that you would get to share the stage with your Sabbath mates again.
1: Absolutely. Never thought that at all, because for me, I mean, we did the end tour, and Bill, of course, wasn't on that. And I thought, that's it, you know, to me, that's the end, and the end is the end. And then when this was mentioned to me about doing the Back to the Beginning, I didn't agree with it, because I didn't want to be, oh, here they are again, they're back out again now. I didn't want that. So at first I didn't agree with it. And then when I heard that it was for charity, I mean, that changed the whole thing. And of course, then we had to get together with the original line, with Bill, which we hadn't played with Bill for live for 20 years. So it was a bit of a worry, because, you know, I thought, well, this is a big gig. Everybody's going to be looking at us, and we need to get it right, you know. But at the end of the day, I'm glad we did it. It was just difficult. I found it difficult because Ozzy's sitting in a throne, and normally you used to see him running around and coming up to you and pulling faces and having a laugh. But on that occasion, he was in a throne and I couldn't see him because I'm at the back. And Bill asked if I'd stand by him, because he said, I want to watch your foot for the timing. I don't know how he worked that one out, but there we go. So really, I mean, it was hard because we'd never done it like that before. We'd not seen Ozzy.
0: Well, I think we're all glad that things finished up with Bill behind the drum kit for that final Sabbath set.
1: Yeah, I mean, it was great to play with Bill. Great to play. I'm really glad we could end it with the four of us. And that was really a gem.

What's the exact opposite of that song by AC/DC? How could we really go in a different direction? I've got a thought. Here's my thought. Let me know if you agree. It is Nazareth on UCR.

0: for spending some time with us tonight and telling some great stories. You can look forward to Tony's solo album, From the Dark. 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And we'll wrap things up shortly with a few more on UCR.
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11: Here is your WTOL-11 weather forecast. It'll be a very warm and humid evening with chance of a few isolated brief passing rain showers. Lows overnight will hold steady in the low to mid 70s. More heat advisories in place through the day Wednesday. It'll be another very hot and humid day. Highs up into the lower 90s. The heat index of 95 to 100 degrees. And a chance we trigger a few late day showers and storms. 4106.3 The Fox. I'm WTOL-11 Chief Meteorologist Chris Vickers.
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The good times will roll again tomorrow night. We will take a brief time away to rest up to make sure that we return at full power, which means you should get a bit of shut-eye as well. It's Matt Wardlaw. Big thanks to producer Eric and to all of you in the UCR universe as well. Have a great night from Ultimate Classic Rock.

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dude. Lexa is frustrated. No matter how many times do you ask, the answer is, and will always be, male chicken. 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

0: Hey, it's Kahuna. It's your invite to join us for Wednesday's morning show. Got a lot of stuff to talk about, including, believe it or not, there are actual rules for the Burning Man Festival. We'll take a look at some of the strangest ones. I've got the definition of a stupid criminal story and ranking orange sodas. Not so fast, Sunkist. I'll explain 6 to 10 right back here on 106.3 The Fox.
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2: Here is your WTOL 11 weather forecast. Just a chance of an isolated brief rain shower overnight on a warm and very muggy night. Lows hold steady in the low to mid 70s. Dry weather going to be likely out the door Wednesday, but a hot and humid day. A weather impact alert day for extreme heat and humidity. Temperatures into the lower 90s. The heat index through the upper 90s to near 100 degrees. That may spark a few isolated late day showers and storms. For 106.3 The Fox, I'm WTOL 11 Chief Meteorologist Chris Vickers.
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Hey, it's Steve. 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

0: Hey, it's Kahuna. It's your invite to join us for Wednesday's morning show. Got a lot of stuff to talk about, including, believe it or not, there are actual rules for the Burning Man Festival. We'll take a look at some of the strangest ones. I've got the definition of a stupid criminal story and ranking orange sodas. Not so fast, Sunkist. I'll explain 6 to 10 right back here on 106.3 The Fox.
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1: Here is your WTOL 11 weather forecast. Just a chance of an isolated brief rain shower overnight on a warm and very muggy night. Lows hold steady in the low to mid 70s. Dry weather going to be likely out the door Wednesday, but a hot and humid day. A weather impact alert day for extreme heat and humidity. Temperatures in the lower 90s. The heat index through the upper 90s to near 100 degrees. That may spark a few isolated late day showers and storms. For 106.3 The Fox, I'm WTOL 11 Chief Meteorologist Chris Vickers.
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0: Hey, it's Kahuna. It's your invite to join us for Wednesday's morning show. Got a lot of stuff to talk about, including, believe it or not, there are actual rules for the Burning Man Festival. We'll take a look at some of the strangest ones. I've got the definition of a stupid criminal story and ranking orange sodas. Not so fast, Sunkist. I'll explain 6 to 10 right back here on 106.3 The Fox.
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0: Hey, it's Kahuna. It's your invite to join us for Wednesday's morning show. Got a lot of stuff to talk about, including, believe it or not, there are actual rules for the Burning Man Festival. We'll take a look at some of the strangest ones. I've got the definition of a stupid criminal story and ranking orange sodas. Not so fast, Sunkist. I'll explain 6 to 10 right back here on 106.3 The Fox.
1: Here is your WTOL 11 weather forecast. Just a chance of an isolated brief rain shower overnight on a warm and very muggy night. Lows hold steady in the low to mid 70s. Dry weather going to be likely out the door Wednesday, but a hot and humid day. A weather impact alert day for extreme heat and humidity. Temperatures sit in the lower 90s. The heat index through the upper 90s to near 100 degrees. That may spark a few isolated late day showers and storms. For 106.3 The Fox, I'm WTOL 11 Chief Meteorologist Chris Vickers. 106.3 The

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0: Hey, it's Kahuna. It's your invite to join us for Wednesday's morning show. Got a lot of stuff to talk about, including, believe it or not, there are actual rules for the Burning Man Festival. We'll take a look at some of the strangest ones. I've got the definition of a stupid criminal story and ranking orange sodas. Not so fast, Sunkissed. I'll explain 6 to 10 right back here on 106.3 The Fox.
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3: Here is your WTOL 11 weather forecast. Just a chance of an isolated brief rain shower overnight on a warm and very muggy night. Lows hold steady in the low to mid 70s. Dry weather going to be likely out the door Wednesday, but a hot and humid day. A weather impact alert day for extreme heat and humidity. Temperatures into the lower 90s. The heat index through the upper 90s to near 100 degrees. That may spark a few isolated late day showers and storms. For 106.3 The Fox, I'm WTOL 11 Chief Meteorologist Chris Vickers.
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Hey, it's Steve. 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Williams Insurance. 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

Kahuna. It's your invite to join us for Wednesday's morning show. Got a lot of stuff to talk about, including, believe it or not, there are actual rules for the Burning Man Festival. We'll take a look at some of the strangest ones. I've got the definition of a stupid criminal story and ranking orange sodas. Not so fast, Sunkist. I'll explain 6 to 10 right back here on 106.3 The Fox.

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1: Here is your WTOL 11 forecast. Another weather impact alert day with more heat and mugginess. Very unusual for early September to be this humid. We're looking for high temperatures into the low and even mid 90s. A heat index close to 100 degrees. Expect more pop-up showers and thunderstorms, more widespread on Thursday. From 106.3 The Fox, I'm WTOL 11 meteorologist Ryan Weekman.

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1: Good Wednesday morning. 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I'm Joel Penordwood. Warm but nice weather for the Hancock County Fair today, where our own Ty Higgins will be there, broadcasting the midday show thanks to Hancock County Farm Bureau and Nutrien Findlay. Also, tomorrow is the next stop on the Local Connection Ag County Fair Tour, with the fifth check presentation of the season going to the Morrow County Junior Fair Board. And coming up on Friday will be our latest stop on our coffee shop tour, thanks to Lice Mercantile, where Ohio's Country Journal is bringing the coffee to you. We're hitting the road, stopping rural coffee shops, diners, your favorite morning gathering spots. OCJ.com/coffee-shop for more information. In news, EPA has granted 29 small refinery exemptions from 2025 renewable fuel standard requirements, covering 1.76 billion renewable fuel credits. Biofuel and farm groups criticizing the exemptions, but welcoming EPA's plan to propose reallocating the full amount into 2026 and 27 blending requirements. Farmer sentiment has also improved for the second straight month. Purdue's Ag Economy Barometer climbed 9 points in August to 135, driven largely by stronger expectations for the future. But high input costs remain the biggest concern noted in that survey. California one step closer to allowing E15 gasoline sales after lawmakers unanimously approved legislation removing remaining barriers to the higher ethanol blend. And in livestock news, the Texas Cattle Group welcoming progress in the fight against New World screwworm after animal health officials released two previously designated infested zones, restoring normal business activity for producers in those areas. Markets substantially lower overnight after a very nice close yesterday. Again, soybeans are up nearly 30 cents on Tuesday's close, but down about 15 cents overnight. New crop beans down 15 cents to 13.02¾. January beans down 15 cents themselves to 13.17¾. On the corn side, September off 6 cents to 5.15½, while December new crop corn off 8¾ to 5.37¼. September wheat down 12¾ to 7.51¼. That's pretty much reversing the corn and wheat gains that we saw on Tuesday. In this market update brought to you by FS Envision and High Soy, seed made for this ground. Learn more at fsc.com/Ohio. Tuesday's closing livestock market saw October live cattle falling 60 cents to 212.08 per hundredweight. October feeders down $1.63 to 315.40. October lean hogs 3 cents down to 83.65, while December's priced at $74 per hundred, off 15 cents, and milk staying steady at about $16.78 for class 3. As always, more farm news at OhioAgDat.com. I'm Joel Penordwood. We thank you for tuning in to the Ohio AgDat.
2: Good morning. Welcome into our Wednesday edition of Ag Talk. This is Bill Rice, along with Ed Lentz. Today's topic, Ed, comparing lime sources.
3: A little understanding of lime, and when you're purchasing lime, what's the difference between lime source A and lime source B? And the thing of it is, we have a lot of different times we put on lime, but we generally do it late summer or in the fall. So if we need a soil pH adjustment, it can occur by spring when we put the next crop. So falling wheat is a great time. Because you know, we basically the land is idle right there until next spring. You may put a cover crop in there, but you can still put lime in there and work it in even before you put the cover crop. Of course, ideally, you want to do a soil test out there to see where your pH is located at or what the value of your pH, because you may or may not need lime. But if you do, it's a great time to do it after the wheat. It's a better year this year because we've had adequate rain out there, so we don't have what I call the weird physical properties going on in the soil when it's dry. Last year, it was very dry. And a lot of times that will skew our values when we look at what it says our soil pH should be. And so if you look at this year, if you did it and you did a soil test last year, don't be surprised if you're seeing like, wow, my pH looks better this year than it did a year ago. And that's strictly a dry weather effect.

0: So this is a really good year to go out there and test your soil and see where your soil pH is and do you need lime. Remember when we add lime on there, you have several values. They're going to give you the actual soil test. That's basically a water test where you just put they're going to put a probe in water. You mix the soil and water, put a probe in there and see how acidic it is. Then we have what's called a buffer pH. And that's the one that you need to look at to see how much lime you need to add on there, because it's taken into effect the cation exchange capacity, because the higher the cation exchange capacity, the more lime you're going to have to add to overcome the buffering effect there. When you look at different lime sources, make sure you look at what we call the effective neutralizing power. Oftentimes on your soil test or lime test, that's going to be called EMP. Anybody selling lime has to provide you an EMP. And that'll actually tell you what the quality of the lime is, how much it's actually going to neutralize. So it takes an effect, considers particle size, the moisture of the lime, and its neutralizing ability. So you can compare apples to apples, in other words, with this. Don't need to worry about a calcium-magnesium ratio. We have plenty of calcium, plenty of magnesium in our soils. That's a test that people talk about that's not really important, so ignore that. If you're uncomfortable with any of these things on doing lime, what a lime analysis is, give our office a call. I'll be more than happy to help you.
1: Thank you, Ed, for Ag Talk. This is Bill Rice, along with Ed Lentz. Good morning to you.
0: Good morning.
2: Hey, it's Kahuna. It's your invite to join us for Wednesday's morning show. Got a lot of stuff to talk about, including, believe it or not, there are actual rules for the Burning Man Festival. We'll take a look at some of the strangest ones. I've got the definition of a stupid criminal story and ranking orange sodas. Not so fast, Sunkist. I'll explain 6 to 10 right back here on 106.3 The Fox.

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6: Here is your WTOL 11 forecast. Another weather impact alert day with more heat and mugginess. Very unusual for early September to be this humid. We're looking for high temperatures into the low and even mid 90s. A heat index close to 100 degrees. Expect more pop-up showers and thunderstorms. More widespread on Thursday. From 106.3 The Fox, I'm WTOL 11 meteorologist Ryan Weekman.
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2: All right, gang. Brace yourself. It's going to be a busy Wednesday. Well, for me anyway. If it's not for you, you're like, I don't care. Well, welcome in. Just getting things started. I will be off and running a little bit later on this morning, heading to the Hancock County Fair. So we'll talk about that, I think, a little bit. Also, should we ban staring at your phone while crossing the street? I think we all know what the answer should be to that question. We'll find out if the thumbs up emoji is an endangered species. And kind of piggyback off of the story we did yesterday about each state's least favorite states, we're going to look at the states that give off the worst and least worst vibes. And it doesn't look good for Ohio. We'll get to that a little bit later on this hour. Right now it's news and sports. I'll have your weather details and Supertramp up next.
3: Ohio news now. A man indicted in federal court for vandalizing the Cincinnati area home of the vice president, J.D. Vance. And he is pleading guilty. Police say that William DeFore used a hammer to break windows at Vance's home in January. DeFore entered his plea today, admitting to charges that include engaging in acts of physical violence against government officials or property and causing willful injury or depredation to property of the United States. He faces up to 10 years in prison on each count when he is sentenced at a later date. Hillsdale County Sheriff is facing criminal charges. 59-year-old Scott Hodshire is charged with obstruction of justice and misconduct in office. Investigators allege that Hodshire disclosed confidential information from an active investigation to a suspect or suspect's family. Hodshire is free on a $1,000 bond. He's declined comment on the advice of his attorney. I'm Patrick Johnson reporting.
4: ONN Sports, I'm Buddy Wells. We'll start with baseball in Cincinnati. Nick Lodolo allowed a pair of runs in six innings of work, and Jose Trevino brought home the game-winning run with an RBI single in the eighth as the Reds beat the Padres 4-3 last night. The two sides will play the rubber match at 12:40 today at Great American Ballpark. And in Cleveland, a career night for Gavin Williams on the bump, plus a trio of two-run home runs by Patrick Bailey, Angel Hanau, and Angel Martinez guided the Guardians to the 6-1 win over the Blue Jays in the opener of the three-game set last night. Williams struck out a career-high 13 batters while allowing zero earned runs in seven innings on the bump. The Guards and Jays go again this evening at 6:40. We're now just 3 days away from Saturday in week one of the college football season, and in his first weekly press conference of the year, Ohio State head coach Ryan Day discussed a myriad of topics, and among them was what you can expect to see from their offense this season.
5: A lot of balance. You can see good players. You're going to see a physical

0: physical run game. You're going to see running backs running hard. You're going to see a really good quarterback. I mean, it kind of has a lot of balance to it. I know one thing for sure, the identity of everybody in the team, but including the offense, is how hard they play, how tough they are, and then guys executing at a high level.
1: The top-ranked Buckeyes will kick off the year at home against Ball State on Saturday at 12:30. And we're now just 1 week away from the 2026-27 NFL season getting underway. Next Wednesday night, it's a rematch of Super Bowl 60 as the Patriots take on the defending champion Seahawks in Seattle. It'll be an 8:20 kickoff a week from tonight. Throwing in sports, somebody Wells.
2: At the WTOL 11 weather forecast, once again, that heat advisory is in effect. I'm guessing it will be in effect until tomorrow because it's going to be a warm couple of days. Sunny and hot today with a high near 93. That heat index around 102, and we'll make the chafe index 102 since I'm going to be out in it. Tonight clear with a low of 74. Tomorrow sunny and hot, high again 93. Let's get at it as we begin our Wednesday morning together. Supertramp on 106.3 The Fox.

106 Radio Fox, Led Zeppelin. That is the follow-up to the album that was released yesterday in 1971. Well, that's a little weird, but that was the anniversary of Led Zeppelin IV's

released. That's from the follow-up, Houses of the Holy, Dyer Maker or Drumacher, depending on how pretentious you want to be. Another very hot one, heat advisory in effect. We'll go over weather details here in just a bit. What else we got coming up? Well, of course it's going to be a hot forecast because we are going to be at the Hancock County Fair. I'm heading out there. In fact, I'm going to leave a little early. Bill's going to step in so I can head out and get everything set up, see if I can find some shade. And we'll be checking in around 10 o'clock. And again, our thanks to our friends from Legacy Farmers Co-op. They are the ones responsible for allowing us to get out there and sweat right along with you. Hancock County Fair kicked off yesterday, going on through Monday, Labor Day, at the Old Millstreams Fairgrounds on Sandusky Street in Findlay.

0: 106.3 The Fox. Good morning, Kahuna with you. Welcome in. I did, was it yesterday we did the thing about Lighten Up Francis? I don't know if it was that yesterday or if that was Monday. We played that bit from Stripes, Lighten Up Francis. This is another one of those stories that I think maybe we need to put the brakes on our feelings when it comes to certain emojis and what is right, what isn't right, what is old, what is new. It gets ridiculous. And my case in point is the humble thumbs up emoji has become the latest battleground in the ongoing war between generations. You know what I'm talking about. It's, you know, it's that yellow thumbs up emoji you probably use. I use it all the time. A lot of times I'll use it sarcastically, but last year, a Gen Z LinkedIn user declared that the younger folks, Gen Z, had officially canceled the thumbs up emoji. It was no longer hip. It's thumb. Sorry. They argued that it comes across as cold, dismissive, and passive aggressive. Come on. Well, now apparently it's back in the news again with another viral post because people still can't seem to agree. A lot of people agreed with the simple thumbs up feels cold, and I could see that, compared to a friendly written response. So instead of using the thumbs up, just say something friendly. But then Gen X jumped into the comments with plenty of sarcastic thumbs up emojis. Actually used it, probably backing up what Gen Z was saying. They say that they have no plans to retire the thumbs up emoji anytime soon. So since generations react to emojis so differently, maybe it's just best to take a few extra seconds to type out a response. Doesn't take that much more. If you're sticking with the thumbs up emoji, though, you might also want to consider throwing in the eye roll emoji, too. That should take it up a notch, and certainly Gen Zers will probably be losing it. So, yeah, see what I'm talking about? Just lighten up, Francis. The thumbs up emoji is passive aggressive. It's a thumb. What do you want from it? A TED Talk?
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3: 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Dirty Derek works for them, but Marcy Kaptur works for us.
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1: All right, the WTOL 11 weather forecast. Sunny and hot today. Highs expected to be in the lower to mid-90s. Heat index 102. Chafe index 102. And again, that heat advisory remains in effect with these high heat index values and high humidity. Again, the likelihood of heat-related illness is pretty good. So, again, drink plenty of fluid, stay in air-conditioned rooms, stay out of the sun, and check up on your relatives, neighbors, and keep an eye on your pets as well. Smoking, that would also describe the weather today. 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

smoke them if you got them. It is Kahuna with you, Burning Man. So apparently we're not the only one. I mean, technically, we've got Burning Man type weather because that takes place out in the desert. But that is that big, freaky festival that they do out in the Nevada Salt Flats. I think it's where it's at. But as cool and as hip as that's supposed to be, there are actually rules you need to follow if you're going to Burning Man. And we'll talk about some of the more odd rules for Burning Man next to get us there.

That is that big freaky festival that they do out in the Nevada Salt Flats. I think it's where it's at. But as cool and as hip as that's supposed to be, there are actually rules you need to follow if you're going to Burning Man. And we'll talk about some of the more odd rules for Burning Man next. To get us there,

106.3 The Fox. Welcome in, Kahuna with you, doing the Hump Day thing Wednesday. I saw a documentary on Burning Man a couple of weeks ago. My wife was kind of tooling through Netflix. We were looking for something to watch, and it was back during COVID when they were deciding whether or not they were going to do Burning Man and what they needed to do, whether they were going to do it the next year or not. It was kind of an interesting story. Now, if you're not familiar with Burning Man, that is a big festival they do out in the desert, out west. And it's basically an opportunity for people to let their freak flag fly. It's kind of a hippie thing. And I don't know if you're aware of this. They actually kicked off this year's Burning Man on Sunday. It'll run until September 7th. Something else you might not know about Burning Man is you can't just show up. You got to follow the rules. You have to know how to behave. Ranker.com put together a list of the strangest rules you have to follow out there in the Nevada desert if you want to not be ostracized for your behavior at Burning Man. I didn't even know that was you could be ostracized. So here are a few of the more strange rules. For example, go ahead and kill jackrabbits, which, again, if you know anything about Burning Man, seems to be something that would be strictly off the limits. But according to the Burning Man Survival Guide, quote, there are jackrabbits in the area, and it's not worth jeopardizing your safety to swerve in an attempt to avoid them. Probably they should, your safety or somebody else's. You don't want to, because they have those weird, funky vehicles. So apparently, if you have to run over a jackrabbit, so be it. This one I thought was great. Bring bacon if you want to make friends. Again, I'm not making it up. This is rules for Burning.

0: Man. They say it's one of the most sought after commodities, and there's no easier way to be a hero than to walk up and hand somebody a piece of bacon. This is another one I find interesting. Money is forbidden. You can't use money to pay for things, and you don't barter either. You share. Part of the hippie part of Burning Man. Here's one that seems like a good advice. Don't use the hot springs because apparently they are too hot and dangerous, which is something you want to know before you got into the hot springs. Once again, we're looking at odd Burning Man rules. No feathers. Burning Man has a leave no trace policy. They're very strict about that, and feathers tend not to comply to the leave no trace. And finally, one more odd rule for Burning Man. Bring quality footwear. If you don't, you stand a chance of getting what they call playa foot. Playa foot. It's apparently a common problem for burners, as they call them. It's when your feet become dry and cracked from prolonged exposure to the highly alkaline desert floor. I think it's salt, really. And it's so dry out there. So those are some of the more odd rules for Burning Man if you're thinking about heading out there this weekend. I looked at those rules. Am I the only one that finds no money at Burning Man ironic? Because most people spend thousands of dollars getting there, and then they're told you're not allowed to spend any money.
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2: 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It all must go. 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
3: Lima police are giving warnings to residents move or fix disabled vehicles before they're towed. Throughout the month, officers are targeting abandoned or inoperable vehicles left on city streets. Police say the goal is not to tow the cars.
4: We're going to try and contact the owner. If it's a gray area, we'll leave a warning tag. Or if it's the first time we've come across the vehicle, we're going to leave a warning tag.
3: Well, if the problem's not fixed, the vehicle could be towed. Vehicles that aren't moved could be impounded. Owners facing $550 in fines plus fees, towing, and storage costs. A showdown could be headed to court over two former Catholic churches in Toledo. The city has started the process of designating Sacred Heart and Good Shepherd as historic landmarks, but the Diocese of Toledo says it was never consulted

0: and claims the city's actions could violate its First Amendment religious freedom rights. The diocese says it will pursue all available legal options if the city moves forward. The City Plan Commission will take up the issue on September 10th. An Ohio man is admitting to making threats towards ICE agents on social media. 21-year-old Justin Novoa has pleaded guilty to criminal charges in federal court. The Columbus man threatened to shoot immigration officials and MAGA supporters in posts on X. He could be sentenced up to 15 years in prison. A sentencing hearing has not yet been scheduled. I'm Patrick Johnson reporting.
1: At the WTOL 11 weather forecast, three letters, H-O-T, hot, very hot. Got that heat advisory still in effect, and then the forecast not giving us much relief. Sunny and hot today, highs expected to be in the maybe mid-90s. Heat index value 102, chafe index 102. Clear tonight, low expected to be around 74. That's still warm for a September overnight. Tomorrow, sunny, hot, highs again expected to be maybe towards the mid-90s for Thursday. We get back at it again on Appropriate Song with the weather. 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All right.

106.3 The Fox. Good morning, Kahuna with you. Bon Jovi. OG Titan football. Again, that starts Friday night at 6:30, but it's obviously not the only game going on in this neck of the woods. And you can keep track of who's winning and who's losing. And again, it's still early in the season, so it's not quite getting to the point where, you know, you're starting to pay attention to league races, but you can keep track of what everybody's doing with the high school scoreboard, 1063thefox.com. You get scores in real time from the Western Buckeye League, Blanchard Valley Conference, Northern Lakes League, and a whole lot more. 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All right, we continue on with The Rock. Coming up, we're going to be talking about states with the worst and best vibes. Oh, boy.

6 3 the Fox. Good morning. Happy hump day. Yesterday, I think in the 6 o'clock hour, I think we did it yesterday, we talked about every state's least favorite state. And to refresh your memory, for Ohio, that was Florida, which I thought was interesting. In fact, I posted a map showing each state's least favorite states. If you want to check it out, you can check it out, 1063thefox.com. I posted that yesterday. But let's face it, some states are less popular than others due to vibes. The people at ranker.com have been voting on the states with the worst vibes, and thousands of people have been weighing in. Now, they don't really define vibes, other than to say that it's something you can't really define. It's something you know when you feel it or sense it. It can make you feel uncomfortable, unpleasant, or just feel off. So that's their definition, I guess, of vibe. So in the end, the top five states to give off the worst vibes. Number five, Arkansas. Number four, Texas. Number three, Florida. Number two, Mississippi. And the state that gives off the worst vibes, Alabama. I mean, not too many surprises in that list. Unfortunately, Ohio was ranked the eighth worst vibe state. The states right in the middle are Pennsylvania and Nevada, so I guess they're, you know, even. Now, the five states to give off the least worst vibes. So, again, these

0: where you could go, and it doesn't feel funky there. The best state, or the state with the least amount of worse vibes, was Hawaii, followed by Maine, Alaska. It's too cold to have bad vibes in Alaska. Number four, Vermont, and number five, Montana.
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2: All right, welcome into hour number two. As we get started a little late, that's okay. It's the Allman Brothers Band. All right, what do we got coming up? Oh, we'll do the question of the day. That's up in just a bit. And there is a proposed law that could ban staring at your phone while crossing the street. That sounds pretty good. We'll get to that and oh so much more. Right now it's news and sports, your very warm weather details, and Journey up next.

0: Ernie up next.
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2: Ohio News Now. Lima police are cracking down on disabled and abandoned vehicles parked on city streets. Officers will be looking for vehicles that have been sitting in the same spot for weeks and appear inoperable or unlicensed. Police say they will first try to contact the owner or leave a warning tag, but if the problem is not fixed, the vehicle could be towed. This is Lieutenant Benjamin Thompson from LPD.
3: We don't want to have to impound the vehicle, but if it's not, you know, rectified, we're going to tow the vehicle.
2: Owners could face $550 in fines plus towing and storage costs. Two former Toledo churches could soon receive historic landmark status. City Council is considering the designation for the now closed Sacred Heart and Good Shepherd churches.
4: It's not just about the built environment or the structure in the building, but it's that sense of place that these buildings create.
2: That's Councilman Adam Martinez talking to WTOL. City leaders say the move would help preserve buildings that have played an important role in the city's history. The Diocese of Toledo opposes the designation and says it could take legal action if the city moves forward. Animal shelters across Ohio are dealing with growing overcrowding, and advocates are calling for state leaders to take action. Shelters say too many dogs and cats are coming in, while adoptions and available space can't keep up. Advocates want stronger regulations on high-volume breeders and more state support for low-cost spay and neuter programs to help reduce the number of animals entering shelters. I'm Patrick Johnson reporting.
5: ONN Sports, I'm Buddy Wells. Starting on the baseball diamond, Nick Lodolo allowed two runs in six innings, and Jose Trevino brought home the game-winning run with an RBI single in the eighth as the Reds rallied for the 4-3 win over the Padres last night. The two teams will meet at Great American Ballpark at 12:40 today in the rubber match of the three-game set. And in Cleveland, Patrick Bailey, Angel Hanau, and Angel Martinez each hit two-run home runs, and another dominant performance from Gavin Williams led the Guardians to the 6-1 win over the Blue Jays last night. Williams allowed no earned runs, only two singles, and struck out a career-high 13 batters in seven innings of work. Manager Stephen Vogt in the postgame couldn't say enough good things about the performance of his starting pitcher.
6: I mean, we kind of knew he was going to come out with a little chip after his last one. I don't think we could ask for that. Seven innings, career-high in punch-outs. Really didn't allow them to get much going. You know, we kind of gifted him a couple base runners there, the one rally, but absolutely lights out. That was super impressive.
5: The Guards and Jays will play the second of the three-game set tonight in Cleveland at 6:40. We're now just 1 week away from the NFL season getting underway as the Patriots visit the Seahawks in Seattle next Wednesday night to kick off the year. On next Sunday, September 13th, the Browns will face the Jaguars down in Jacksonville, and the Bengals begin the year at home with a date against the Tampa Bay Buccaneers. Both games are set for a 1 o'clock kickoff. And we're now also only 3 days away from Saturday in week one of the college football season. On Saturday this weekend, number one Ohio State will play host to Ball State for a 12:30 kickoff at the Shoe. I'm Buddy Wells on the Ohio News Network.
0: All right, once again, the heat advisory remains in effect until 8 o'clock tonight. Going to be hot, sunny and hot. High expected to be around 92. That heat index 102. The chafe index 102 as well. There could be a bit of a breeze, which might help a little bit. Tonight, mostly clear. Low around 73. And then tomorrow, there is a chance of showers and thunderstorms. It looks like mainly in the afternoon. Sunny and hot, though, for the rest of the day. A high 92. And again, that heat index above 100. We carry on. Journey gets us into our second hour on 106.3 The Fox. Good morning.

106.3 The Fox, D. Miller Band. Good morning, Kahuna with you. Got OG Titan football coming your way Friday night. Friday Night Lights. Titans back home at Titan Stadium. Well, that's a lot of Titans in one sentence there. Doug Durlett and Jeff Compton will have the play-by-play action as the Titans, again, maybe a gratuitous amount of Titans now, welcome in the Kenton Wildcats 6:30 pregame, 7 o'clock kickoff here on your home for the OG Titans. Add that to it. 106.3 The Fox. Here's ACDC to get us closer to our question of the day.

0: 1063 The Fox, AC/DC, getting us up to our question of the day. Here's an interesting stat for sports fans. 61% of people say that pre-gaming is actually better than the game itself. Now, I think a lot of that has to do with the people you're with, but I think I would find some truth in that. Now, if it's a really good game, hard to beat that, but you know, pre-gaming seems to be a lot more fun. It's more relaxed. You have easy access to food, drinks, and a bathroom. But I don't know why they had that last bit about a bathroom, because I don't know if you've ever been to a tailgate. That's probably, it just struck me. It's like, well, I don't know how many times I've found like a portalette, and most people, unless you're bringing a camper, aren't going to have a bathroom. So that part, it doesn't even make sense, but the easy access to food and drink certainly does. But there's something new. A recent survey polled 5,000 sports fans and found that the Americans now prefer a home gate rather than a traditional tailgate. Now, there, it would make sense. I don't know whether maybe the sentence got moved around. I'm not sure. But the home gate is just like a tailgate, except you do it at home in your air conditioning instead of a parking lot next to the stadium. And again, access to food, drink, and clean bathrooms, or in like weather like this, an air-conditioned bathroom. And according to the survey, the ideal pregame hangout begins roughly 2.5 hours before the game. It includes 11 people, 6 different foods, and 6 different drinks. So break out the face paint and team jerseys for our question of the day. Would you rather tailgate or home gate? See, I know it's hard to argue that access to a bathroom thing. For me, as I get older, that becomes more and more important. I'm not as inclined to find other means to use the facilities. So, I don't know. But there is also something to be around a bunch of other sports fans, especially if they're, you know, your team, and everybody's in a good mood before the game, so, you know, you're not upset about that. So, I don't know, that's a tough one. I think probably since I've gotten older, I think home gate would be mine. How about you? Would you rather tailgate or home gate? It's our question of the day.
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3: All right, the WTUL 11 weather forecast looks like it's going to be another scorcher. That's not what I wanted to hear. WTOL forecast, sunny and hot today, high 92, heat index value 102, chafe index 102, and that heat advisory is still in effect until 8 o'clock tonight. All right, the door is doing the honors.

106.3 to Fox. Good morning, The Doors. It is 7:30. We're going to way back to news, which we'll get to here in just a bit. Also, we will be looking at a possible law that is for another country. So it's not being considered here. Probably would never pass here because too many people would complain. But it would be something that I think certainly...

0: 106.3 The Fox. Good morning. Welcome in. It's 7:33. We'll do news here in just a bit. So the question is, what is something that you find really annoying? What's a pet peeve if you're out and about around other humans? I'm guessing most likely most of the things that would be a pet peeve involve cell phones. So this seems like a good idea to me. Italy is considering outlawing texting in crosswalks. And it would start in October. So what, a little over a month away or less than a month away? The government is proposing fines of what would be the equivalent of $90 if you're caught looking at your phone while using a crosswalk. So I guess it's not just texting. So if you're watching a video or generally you're not paying any attention because you're staring at your cell phone, this would apply to you. They say that it's not for people who have earphones or hands-free devices. So phone calls or listening to music is fine. It'll keep your keep your cell phone in your pocket. But holding your phone up near your ear would still be considered distracted. So if you're talking on your phone, they say it's, I think they just don't want to see the phone in your hand in proximity to your head. The goal is to keep people's heads up and aware. There you go. Keep people's heads up and aware of their surroundings. So everyone safe, not just the person walking, but the people that are around that individual. It's especially true in situations where streets are narrow and the intersections are tight, which is a lot of the roads or a lot of the crosswalks in Italy that way, because it's, you know, old country logistics as far as the roads are concerned, and not the modern roads that we enjoy here in the U.S. of A. They say it's best for everyone to be able to predict what others are trying to do, and of course also in situations with tourists. It's kind of sad that they're even considering this law, Italy. I mean, you're in Italy. You're in Italy, you're crossing the street, you're staring at your phone. Why? Look around. It's Italy. There are buildings there that are older than your entire family.
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4: Lima police are giving warnings to residents move or fix disabled vehicles before they're towed. Throughout the month, officers are targeting abandoned or inoperable vehicles left on city streets. Police say the goal is not to tow the cars.
5: We're going to try and contact the owner. If it's a gray area, we'll leave a warning tag. Or if it's the first time we've come across the vehicle, we're going to leave a warning tag.
4: Well, if the problem's not fixed, the vehicle could be towed. Vehicles that aren't moved could be impounded. Owners facing $550 in fines plus fees, towing, and storage costs. A showdown could be headed to court over two former Catholic churches in Toledo. The city has started the process of designated Sacred Heart and Good Shepherd as historic landmarks, but The Diocese of Toledo says it was never consulted and claims the city's actions could violate its First Amendment religious freedom rights. The diocese says it will pursue all available legal options if the city moves forward. The City Plan Commission will take up the issue on September 10th. An Ohio man is admitting to making threats towards ICE agents on social media. 21-year-old Justin Novoa has pleaded guilty to criminal charges in federal court. The Columbus man threatened to shoot immigration officials and MAGA supporters in posts on X. He could be sentenced up to 15 years in prison. A sentencing hearing has not yet been scheduled. I'm Patrick Johnson reporting.
0: All right, the WTUL 11 weather forecast. Again, very hot. That heat advisory remains in effect until 8 o'clock. Again, heat index values above 100. Creating some issues, so drink plenty of fluid, stay in air-conditioned rooms if possible, stay out of the sun, and check up on your relatives, neighbors, and pets. Again, the forecast, sunny, hot, high 92, heat index 102, the chafe index 102. Not much better tomorrow. Thursday, sunny and hot, 30% chance of showers and thunderstorms, looks like more towards the afternoon, high 92, and again, the heat index above 100. And then we catch maybe a little bit of a break on Friday, partly sunny with a chance of showers and thunderstorms, but a high of 87, so we get below 90. I guess you take your winds where you can, huh? It's the police.

106.3 The Fox, Bob Seger and the Silver Bullet Band. Good morning, Kahuna with you. Big Fox tip of that going out to John from Columbus Grove, our final winner of our summer golf giveaway. He and a buddy enjoying a round of golf for two for free at any of the Klaus House golf courses. Speaking of, up next is our 14th annual Fox Charity Golf Scramble. 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We'll be at Hillcrest in Findlay. We're raising money to help out the Family Resource Center. It is officially sold out. No more teams available. So thank you to everybody who reserved a spot for this year's event. And of course, thanks to all of our Scramble sponsors, which includes Hillcrest, also Findlay Chrysler, Blanchard Valley Health System, Pride Transportation, and Durbin Livestock, who is donating our grand prize. And Tim will be there firing up the grill, cooking up the hamburgers and hot dogs while you make the turn. All right, what happened on this date in rock history? We'll find out next. To get us there, it's Rat.

106.3 The Fox, Rat and Roll, 752. Good morning, it is Kuna. Welcome in. Time for the Almanac. Find out what happened on this date in rock history. Got a few things to note. We're going to start off with a non-rock note. Today, of course, September the 2nd, the year 2026 of our Lord. Just so happens to be a Wednesday. It's also World Coconut Day and VJ Day. You're going VJ Day. Well, it was on this date in 1945, combat in World War II ends in the Pacific Theater. The final official surrender of Japan is accepted aboard the battleship USS Missouri in Tokyo Bay. On this date in 1965, the Doors record six Jim Morrison songs as their first demo at a studio in Los Angeles. That, of course, would lead to the first Doors album, and the rest, as they say, is rock history. On this date in 1968, Muddy Waters performed at the Sky River Rock Festival and Lighter Than Air Fair in Salton, Washington. It's considered one of the first multi-day outdoor rock concerts. Other bands on the bill included Santana, Country Joe and the Fish, Richard Pryor, and the Grateful Dead, who arrive unscheduled. Weren't even supposed to be there. On this date in 1970, Phil Collins answered an ad in a paper placed by Genesis that was looking for a new drummer. And as I mentioned earlier, the rest, they say, is rock history. On this date in 1971, Maggie May with the flip side, Reason to Believe by Rod Stewart, becomes a double-sided hit, topping the singles charts for the first of 5 weeks. Speaking of outdoor festival, the Erie Canal Soda Pop Festival took place on this date in 1972. Held over 3 days in Bull Island near Griffin, Indiana, promoters expected 50,000 music fans. Over 200,000 showed up. Many bands pulled out as the festival started drifting into anarchy. Bands that did appear included Black Oak Arkansas, Cheech and Chong, Foghat, Brownsville Station, Can't Heat, the Eagles, and the Amboy Dukes. On this date in 1993 at the MTV Music Video Awards, that's back when they were showing videos, it was shown live from the Universal Amphitheater in Los Angeles. The 10th anniversary edition featured Pearl Jam winning 4 awards, including Best Video of the Year and Best Group. Finally, on this date in 2003, The Clash received a Lifetime Achievement Award at the GQ Men of the Year Awards in London. I'm sure that's one they probably didn't care about. Well, they maybe did now, or then, but probably not when they were, you know, kind of active and punk. We don't want to be GQ Men of the Year. All right, some birthdays. We do have a couple birthdays that we will note. Keanu Charles Reeves is 62 today. Of course, John Wick, Neo from The Matrix, Ted from Bill and Ted's Excellent Adventure. Who else? Mark Harmon, 75 today. Leroy Jethro Gibbs from NCS. And one other note, no longer with us, and certainly one we will always remember.

0: One of the astronauts that perished in the Challenger explosion, the school teacher who was on board, Krista McAuliffe, born on this date in 1948. And if today's your birthday, well, happy birthday to you too.
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8: 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We talked about this band in the Rock Almanac just a couple of minutes ago. It's The Clash on 106.3 The Fox. 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
2: 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Finley. Lima.
0: All right, now I can talk. 8:03 as we continue with our Wednesday. I'm just so excited to get out to the Hancock County Fair that I'm not concentrating. All right, what do we got coming up? We'll do a stupid criminal story. It's a great stupid criminal story. It is maybe the poster child for the stupid criminal story. And, again, have we gone too far when it comes to pumpkin spice? We'll discuss in just a bit. Right now, it's news and sports. I'll throw in your very warm, very sweaty weather details, and the Jake Giles Band is up next.
3: Ohio news now. Lima police are cracking down on disabled and abandoned vehicles parked on city streets. Officers will be looking for vehicles that have been sitting in the same spot for weeks and appear inoperable or unlicensed. Police say they will first try to contact the owner or leave a warning tag, but if the problem is not fixed, the vehicle could be towed. This is Lieutenant Benjamin Thompson from LPD.
4: We don't want to have to impound the vehicle, but if it's not, you know, rectified, we're going to tow the vehicle.
3: Owners could face $550 in fines, plus towing and storage costs. Two former Toledo churches could soon receive historic landmark status. City Council is considering the designation for the now closed Sacred Heart and Good Shepherd churches.
5: It's not just about the built environment or the structure in the building, but it's that sense of place that these buildings create.
3: That's Councilman Adam Martinez talking to WTOL. City leaders say the move would help preserve buildings that have played an important role in the city's history. The Diocese of Toledo opposes the designation and says it could take legal action if the city moves forward. Animal shelters across Ohio are dealing with growing overcrowding, and advocates are calling for state leaders to take action. Shelters say too many dogs and cats are coming in, while adoptions and available space can't keep up. Advocates want stronger regulations on high-volume breeders and more state support for low-cost spay and neuter programs to help reduce the number of animals entering shelters. I'm Patrick Johnson reporting.
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7: Somebody Wells. We'll start with baseball in Cincinnati. Nick Lodolo allowed a pair of runs in six innings of work, and Jose Trevino brought home the game-winning run with an RBI single in the eighth as the Reds beat the Padres 4-3 last night. The two sides will play the rubber match at 12:40 today at Great American Ballpark. And in Cleveland, a career night for Gavin Williams on the bump, plus a trio of two-run home runs by Patrick Bailey, Angel Hanau, and Angel Martinez guided the Guardians to the 6-1 win over the Blue Jays in the opener of the three-game set last night. Williams struck out a career-high 13 batters while allowing zero

0: earned runs in 7 innings on the bump. The Guards and Jays go again this evening at 6:40. We're now just 3 days away from Saturday in week one of the college football season. And in his first weekly press conference of the year, Ohio State head coach Ryan Day discussed a myriad of topics, and among them was what you can expect to see from their offense this season.
1: A lot of balance. You can see good players. You're going to see a physical run game. You're going to see running backs running hard. You're going to see a really good quarterback. I mean, it kind of has a lot of balance to it. I know one thing for sure. The identity of everybody in the team, but including the offense, is how hard they play, how tough they are, and then guys executing at a high level.
0: The top-ranked Buckeyes will kick off the year at home against Ball State on Saturday at 12:30. And we're now just 1 week away from the 2026-27 NFL season getting underway. Next Wednesday night, it's a rematch of Super Bowl 60 as the Patriots take on the defending champion Seahawks in Seattle. It'll be an 8:20 kickoff a week from tonight. Throwing in sports, somebody Wells.
2: Thank you, buddy. 8:06, that WTUL 11 weather forecast. Of course, the big story, the heat advisory is still in effect until 8 o'clock tonight. Again, they say heat index values 99 to 103 expected. Hot temperatures, high humidity, that's a recipe for heat illness. So drink plenty of fluid, stay in the air-conditioned rooms if you can, stay out of the sun, and check up on relatives, neighbors, and pets. I will add, drink lots of lemon shakes if you're going to the Kentucky Fair, because that's what I'll be doing. In fact, I might get a couple of buckets and just soak my feet in those lemon shake-ups. The forecast today, sunny and hot, high 92. And again, the heat index value well above 100. Chafe index, 102. Clear tonight, low 73. Tomorrow, sunny and hot. 30% chance of showers and thunderstorms. Looks like mainly in the afternoon. And our high tomorrow, 92. Again, the heat index above 100. We keep rocking. It's all you can do when it's this hot. 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

106.3 The Fox, Grand Funk Railroad. It is Kahuna with you. So our question of the day has been posted 106.3 The Fox on Facebook, and we're dealing with tailgating. You know, we're into football season now. There was a survey done of sports fans that found that Americans now prefer a home gate rather than a traditional tailgate, which is basically a tailgate, except you do it at home in the air conditioning instead of a parking lot next to the stadium. So break out your face paint, your team jerseys for our question of the day. Would you rather tailgate or home gate? Would you rather tailgate or home gate? The question waiting for you to get interactive, 106.3 The Fox on Facebook. All right, we continue on with the Scorpions as we roll through our Wednesday morning together. Up next, we're going to be talking about a stupid criminal story that might be the definition of a stupid criminal story.

106 Feet of Fox, that always makes you laugh. A great ending to a song. It's like, all right, we want to finish it, but we don't want to just fade it out. What do we do? Somebody said, hey, let's break a window. Good morning, 819. Welcome in. It is Kahuna with you. I'll be heading out to the Hancock County Fair here in about an hour and 15 minutes. We'll get out there and start checking in after 10. So, I saw this story, and my first thought was, well, this was convenient for the police. A man in Orange County, Florida, wow, surprising, stole a car and led deputies on a chase that ended at the jail parking lot. Yes, he accidentally drove himself directly to jail. I guess he didn't pass go and didn't collect $200 either. The sheriff's office, I'm going to see if I can find this. The sheriff's office shared a video of the end of the chase. In other words, it showed the guy turning into the Orange County Jail's parking lot. Apparently, at that point, when he realized what he'd done, he got out, jumped a fence, and then ran towards a pond that's on the property. The sheriff's office, boy, they had to have been, they had to have been laughing the whole time. The sheriff's office said, it's not often that criminals take themselves to jail, but this one did.

0: Thanks to the coordinated efforts of our deputies in the aviation unit, we were quickly able to locate him, and then he was taken into custody. See what I said? That is the poster child for stupid and stupid criminal story. Driving yourself to jail in a stolen car. You stole a car, drove yourself to jail. That's not a criminal mastermind. That's somebody who needs Google Maps.
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Keeds. Let's continue, shall we? Again, it's a very warm day, all scheduled nicely for us. Heat advisory in effect until 8. Sunny and hot, high 92 today.

106.3 The Fox, Judas Priest. How you doing? It's good to welcome in. Now, I have to be honest with you. It's very easy to pile on the anti-pumpkin spice wagon. Trust me. But I do like pumpkin. I don't want everything pumpkin. I love the pumpkin rolls. Those are great. In fact, I like that better than pumpkin pie. But I think here's another sign that we have jumped the shark when it comes to pumpkin spice. I'll tell you about what it is.

Those are great. In fact, I like that better than pumpkin pie. But I think here's another sign that we have jumped the shark when it comes to pumpkin spice. I'll tell you about what it is next. Get us there, Rick Derringer.

106.3 The Fox. Good morning, Kahuna with you. It is 8:36. We'll check in and get news here in just a bit. Hey, let me ask you this. How do you feel about the explosion of pumpkin spice everything popping up everywhere? If you were DJ Tanner from Full House, you might say, oh, my Lanta. And, well, that's kind of a coincidence, really. My Lanta, the heartburn company, has launched two limited edition fall harvest liquid antacids. And they're calling it's their fall harvest flavors. Pumpkin spice and spiced apple cider. That's right, pumpkin spiced liquid antacid. So now, if you've had too many pumpkin spice lattes, pumpkin spice cookies, pumpkin spice muffins, and pumpkin spice ice cream, and you're feeling a little indigestion building up, you can now chase it down with

0: a good old swig of pumpkin spice Mylanta. I'm not making this up. I'll put a photo. I'll post the photo so you can see the actual bottle. They are available in 12-ounce bottles, and they're supposedly. All of a sudden, I start to sound like a Mylanta spokesperson, because they supposedly begin working on Contact with a coating formula designed to quickly soothe heartburn symptoms. That's what they say. Now, again, this is a limited time thing, so if this sounds attractive to you, don't wait too long, or you'll become a pumpkin. See what I did there? Sorry. You can find them on Amazon now, so they are available, $10 each for a bottle. They say they may make it available to select retailers, too, but it won't be a wide rollout thing. So some select place, like I wouldn't be surprised if you see it at Walmart or something along those lines. But definitely you can get it on Amazon. $10 for a bottle of pumpkin spice and acid. Boy, I tell you what, nothing says I have my life together like washing down a pumpkin spice latte with a pumpkin spice Mylanta.
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2: Lima police are giving warnings to residents move or fix disabled vehicles before they're towed. Throughout the month, officers are targeting abandoned or inoperable vehicles left on city streets. Police say the goal is not to tow the cars.
3: We're going to try and contact the owner. If it's a gray area, we'll leave a warning tag. Or if it's the first time we've come across the vehicle, we're going to leave a warning tag.
2: Well, if the problem's not fixed, the vehicle could be towed. Vehicles that aren't moved could be impounded, owners facing $550 in fines plus fees, towing, and storage costs. A showdown could be headed to court over two former Catholic churches in Toledo. The city has started the process of designated Sacred Heart and Good Shepherd as historic landmarks, but the Diocese of Toledo says it was never consulted and claims the city's actions could violate its First Amendment religious freedom rights. The diocese says it will pursue all available legal options if the city moves forward. The City Plan Commission will take up the issue on September 10th. An Ohio man is admitting to making threats towards ICE agents on social media. 21-year-old Justin Novoa has pleaded guilty to criminal charges in federal court. The Columbus man threatened to shoot immigration officials and MAGA supporters in posts on X. He could be sentenced up to 15 years in prison. A sentencing hearing has not yet been scheduled. I'm Patrick Johnson reporting.
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3: 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All right, kids. It is 8:42. That WTUL 11 weather forecast. Hot. Heat advisory in effect until 8 o'clock. Sunny and hot. High 92. Heat index 102. Chafe index 102.

around. Your life takes its time. Like the shack outside the game. And you know what I'm talking about. Just let me know if you wanna go to that whole mile on the range. They got a lot of nice girls.

106.3 The Fox, ZZ Top. Kahuna with you as we continue on. Welcome into a Wednesday. It's going to be a busy, it's going to be a sweaty Wednesday for me. I'll be heading out to the Hancock County Fair. In fact, I'll be leaving about an hour from now. I'm going to take off a little early. Bill's going to step in so that I can get everything set up when we're out at the fairgrounds. Of course, we'll be there thanks to Legacy Farmers Co-op. Again, we'll check in starting in the 10 o'clock hour at the Hancock County Fair.

0: 106.3 The Fox, Van Halen. Good morning. Hey, when was the last time you had an orange soda? When I was a kid, that was always the big one. Orange Crush, growing up. And then, you know, R.E.M. did the song. But that was the orange soda. In fact, there weren't very many options when I was a kid. Now, again, I'm talking orange soda, not orange pop. Pop soda, whatever you call it. Not orange-flavored sparkling water. Real old-school orange soda pop. It may have been a while since you've had an orange pop. The Takeout.com just put out the definitive orange soda brand ranking. So they looked at they looked at a bunch of orange sodas and ranked them. And if you like Sunkist, this might be a long day. Now, here's what they say they considered when ranking the orange soda brands. Flavor, that makes sense. Aroma, okay. Color, sure. Then it gets a little weird. Orangeness, mouthfeel, refreshability. Now, that makes good. And then vibes. Does everything have to have a vibe these days? And the two most important attributes... Is the drink memorable, and would you drink it again? Would you buy it again? So based on those criteria, here are the top five. Number one, the number one orange pop in America, Fanta. Fanta orange pop. Number two, Faygo orange soda. Remember Faygo? Yeah. What I grew up with. Number three, Crush. Orange Crush. Number four, and a couple of these I'd never heard of. Number four, and there was a bunch on the list actually I'd never heard of, Maine Root Orange Soda. That was number four. And number five, I hadn't heard of this one either, Captain Eli's Orange Soda. I don't think I'm familiar with that one. A few others on the list, Shasta Orange Soda. Remember Shasta? Yeah. Shasta and Faygo, very similar, I think, as far as brand. Kool-Aid has a soda. I did not know that. Kool-Aid orange soda. Have you seen that? And then giant grocery store brand orange soda. Like Walmart or Meijer brand orange pop. All in all, there were actually 29 orange sodas on the list. So while this was not a great showing for Sunkist, they were ranked kind of in the middle of the road when it comes to... I think they were like... 15 or 16 maybe, 14 maybe, they're right in the middle, so I guess that's not so bad, but still, they were beaten out by giant grocery store brand orange soda. Oh, how the mighty have fallen.
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9: All right, the WTUL 11 weather forecast. Again, that heat advisory remains in effect until 8 o'clock. I wouldn't be surprised if they don't extend it as well. Reason, very warm. Sunny and hot today, high 92. That heat

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106.3 The Fox, Queen. It is Kahuna with you as we cruise through a Wednesday morning, just about ready to hand things over to Bill. The question of the day has been asked. It's posted at 106.3 The Fox on Facebook, dealing with tailgates. The traditional tailgate. We all know those. Next to the stadium, bunch of friends grilling, having a few brouhahas, having fun. However, according to a new survey, the traditional tailgate may be getting replaced by the home gate, which is basically the same thing, but you tailgate at home, inside, and enjoy the air conditioning and clean bathrooms. Well, hopefully clean bathrooms. So our question of the day, dealing with tailgating, would you rather tailgate or home gate? I gotta say, at my age, home gate probably would be my vote, but you know, again, there is something about being around a bunch of other sports fans outside a stadium getting ready to go in and watch a game. So, what do you think? Go get interactive. It is our question of the day, 106.3 The Fox on Facebook.

0: 106.3 The Fox, classic Black Sabbath for your Wednesday. It's going with you, getting ready to take off and head over to the Hancock County Fair. Of course, this is the time of the morning we like to check in with a comedian for their take on things. And this go around, it's comedian Lachlan Patterson and his take on Wheel of Fortune. Enjoy.
1: Never solved a single Wheel of Fortune puzzle in my life. I've been one letter away like 50 times though. I'm always staring. I'm like, oh, come on. Ah, oh, mud, of course. You know what I think I'd be good at? Wheel of Fortune, Czech Republic. Because at least there's no vowels to buy, right? You'd just be standing there. Yes, Patrick, I would like to buy a backwards K with a dot on top. Oh my God, there are 15 in this word. Congratulations. I am ready to solve. And then you just mumble some. What is Neversnik Nishnifishing TV? Congratulations, this is correct. You win. Here is your family back. Oh my God. You had them? Come on, the golf clubs.
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2: I can drink the fat all night. 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

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Sweet. Love is like oxygen. Juan Bacon with you. Hard to say the name of that band without thinking of that movie, Dude, Where's My Car? Sorry. Kahuna getting ready to step out. Bill's going to step in early. I'm heading out to the Hancock County Fairgrounds. Don't forget, Friday Night Lights, OG Titan football. Titans 2-0 on the early season, or early in the season, but still, 2-0 is great. We'll talk with Coach Friday morning around 8:50 as they get ready to take on Kenton. That's a game you'll hear live at 106.3 The Fox and online at 106.3thefox.com. Doug Durliet and Jeff Compton with the play-by-play action. All right, Bill's stepping in very soon, and we continue on with the cars. We'll talk to you next out at the Hancock County Fair.

0: 106.3 The Fox, Fool for the City. It is Fog Hat. This is Bill Rice. Hello, friends. As I channeled Jim Nance on this Wednesday morning. We're in a little bit early. That's because Kahuna had to jump on out of here to head over to the Hancock County Fairgrounds, where we'll be hearing from him over the next couple of hours on day two of the Hancock County Fair. So we jumping in here a little bit early. Straight ahead, the forecast, going to be another steamer today and another long block of rock for your Wednesday morning. Starting with Molly Hatchet. 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
2: Here is your WTOL 11 forecast. Another weather impact alert day with more heat and mugginess. Very unusual for early September to be this humid. We're looking for high temperatures into the low and even mid 90s. A heat index close to 100 degrees. Expect more pop-up showers and thunderstorms, more widespread on Thursday. From 106.3 The Fox, I'm WTOL 11 meteorologist Ryan Weekman.
3: It is Bill Rice. Hanging in for the kahuna on his way to the Hancock County Fair. So we jumped in a few minutes early. Now we'll get to my portion of the day. And kick off another long block of rock. Molly Hatchett's Flirting with Disaster on the Fox.

106.3 The Fox. It's Rush. That is Free Will. On this Wednesday morning, it is Bill Rice. Good morning to you. Welcome into our midday get-together. We got great classic rock for you all the way till 3 o'clock. And as we mentioned a few minutes ago, going to be hearing from Kahuna, who is at the Hancock County Fair on day two, which is Veterans Day today at the Hancock County Fair. So more about that, more from the Big Kahuna coming up in minutes. We're taking you through the midday all the way till 3 o'clock with terrific classic rock. We got BTO right now. Hey, you. Good morning on this Wednesday on the Fox.

106.3 The Fox, Lover Boy, and loving every minute of it. It is Bill Rice. We are just getting underway on this Wednesday morning with terrific classic rock for your midday all the way till 3 o'clock. And along the way, of course, we roll out some nonstop classic rock, the Roadhouse.

0: else when we do lunch starting at around 11:20 right here on the Fox. Led Zeppelin for you on deck.
1: Hey, it's Kahuna. We are out here at the Hancock County Fair, and again, our thanks to Legacy Farmers Co-op for allowing us to come out here and sweat with y'all on a warm Wednesday morning. This is the second day of the Hancock County Fair. Of course, it's also Veterans Day today. That's the big event. They've got all sorts of things happening throughout the fairgrounds. Harness racing happening at 6 o'clock. They've got the Guitars for Vets band playing. And then, of course, the big entertainment tonight will be the Calf Scramble, which will be in the North Grandstand, just off from where we're set up right now. I've got Chris Berger with us, and Chris is with Legacy Farmers Co-op. And I know that you are the petroleum guy, and as the fair season starts to wind down and the harvest coming up, what are you particularly busy with this time of year?
2: Yeah, it's very busy right now. Kind of an odd year, Kahuna, with everything going on in the Middle East. Just the fuel prices are fluctuating up and down. The big thing I'm busy with right now is basically getting quotes out to people who need fuel because they're waiting to get that best deal.
1: Are people starting to do anything? I've seen that some of the tomatoes are coming off. Anything else starting to come off now?
2: Not a whole lot, but it won't be long. People are going to be forced to get fuel, unfortunately, but hopefully the prices will get better and make everybody happy.
1: All right, if people want to find out more about the petroleum side of what you guys do, is there a way to do that? Do they go online? Do they give you a call? What's the best way to find out?
2: Best way is, honestly, just give me a call on my cell phone. It's 419-306-1217.
1: Chris is going to stick with us, and we're going to talk a little bit more about some of the things that they offer with Legacy Farmers Co-op. Come on out to the Hancock County Fair. Literally, just getting underway. It's Kahuna on 106.3 The Fox.
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0: All of it. 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

0: 106.3 The Fox. Don't ask me no questions. Leonard Skinner on this Wednesday morning. This is Bill Rice. Okay, one question. I'll let you ask me one question. One question. Okay, I can answer that. Our latest and final winner in the Fox Summer Golf Giveaway is John from Columbus Grove. 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So that is our final Fox Golf Giveaway winner. Up next, the annual, 14th annual, we should say, Fox Charity Golf Scramble presented by Ohio Logistics. 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And all the spots are gone. All of the scramble foursomes have been filled. So thanks to all of you who are going to be joining us again. And of course, our golf scramble sponsors, including Hillcrest Golf Club, Ohio Logistics, Findlay Chrysler, Blanchard Valley Health System, Pride Transportation, and Durbin Livestock. 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
1: Hey, it's Kahuna. We are out here at the Hancock County Fair, and again, our thanks to Legacy Farmers Co-op for allowing us to come out here and sweat with y'all on a warm Wednesday morning. This is the second day of the Hancock County Fair. Of course, it's also Veterans Day today. That's the big event. They've got all sorts of things happening throughout the fairgrounds. Harness racing happening at 6 o'clock. They've got the Guitars for Vets band playing. And then, of course, the big entertainment tonight will be the Calf Scramble, which will be in the North Grandstand, just off from where we're set up right now. I've got Chris Berger with us, and Chris is with Legacy Farmers Co-op. And I know that you are the petroleum guy, and as the fair season starts to wind down and the harvest coming up, what are you particularly busy with this time of year?
2: Yeah, it's very busy right now. Kind of an odd year, Kahuna, with everything going on in the Middle East. Just the fuel prices are fluctuating up and down. The big thing I'm busy with right now is basically getting quotes out to people who need fuel because they're waiting to get that best deal.
1: Are people starting to do anything? I've seen that some of the tomatoes are coming off. Anything else starting to come off now?
2: Not a whole lot, but it won't be long. People are going to be forced to get fuel, unfortunately, but hopefully the prices will get better and make everybody happy.
1: All right, if people want to find out more about the petroleum side of what you guys do, is there a way to do that? Do they go online? Do they give you a call? What's the best way to find out?
2: Best way is, honestly, just give me a call on my cell phone. It's 419-306-1217.
1: Chris is going to stick with us, and we're going to talk a little bit more about some of the things that they offer with Legacy Farmers Co-op. Come on out to the Hancock County Fair. Literally, just getting underway. It's Kahuna on 106.3 The Fox.
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0: Hey, it's Kahuna. We are out here at the Hancock County Fair, the Old Mill Stream Fairgrounds. I know it well. As a kid, my parents never let me get the goldfish. My parents were smarter than me, obviously, so I never brought goldfish home. But I think we still have canes at my parents' house that I won with the cane toss, or the ring toss for the canes down by the Midway, where the Midway begins. Come on out and join us. Again, we're going to be here for the next couple of hours, thanks to Legacy Farmers Co-op. The fair going on, of course, through Monday, Labor Day. That's the way it's always been since I was a kid. And weather a little warm today, but not bad. There's a nice breeze. And, you know, if you walk through some of the cattle barn, they've got those big fans. You can just kind of hang out and say, no, I'm really admiring that steer. But really, you're soaking up the fan. So we've got Chris Berger with us from Legacy Farmers Co-op. And Chris does the petroleum. Let's talk a little bit about some of the services that you offer. I know we've talked before, but for folks who may be looking to use Legacy Farmers Co-op, in particular with the petroleum side, what are some of the things that you offer for folks?
1: Oh, Kahuna, we offer a number of things. The first thing, of course, is fuel, and we'll deliver that, as well as we have our two fuel terminals, one in Findlay and one in Fosteria. Then we also sell DEF, packaged and bulk, as well as oils, greases, coolants, things like that.
0: Now, I'm a city boy, so this is a,

0: Yeah, you generally, when you talk about fuel for the farm, you're going out, either they have tanks at their place or you're going to the fields and helping them out there. They're not driving their tractors up to your fueling stations.
1: No, not exactly. But yeah, you hit that on the head there. You know, we're bringing the fuel right to their place and filling up their tanks for them.
0: All right. And again, as we get into the harvest season, do you need to get in early? Make sure they've contacted you so that they can come out or you can come out and get them fuel.
1: The earlier the better. What tends to happen is everybody waits till the last minute and they all want fuel at the same time, and then they're crap out of luck because they're going to have to wait an extra day or two just because we get too busy at times. So it's always a good practice to get it ordered a little bit early.
0: We're going to talk more with Chris as the morning progresses. Again, it's the Hancock County Fair today. It's Veterans Day. I noticed that they had something set up in the inside building I've done many a wedding reception out of that building, so there's a place to cool off if you get a little bit warm. And again, get yourself something cool to drink and you'll be fine. It's Kahuna, Hancock County Fair with 106.3 The Fox.
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0: 106.3 The Fox, Bon Jovi, and Runaway. On this Wednesday morning, this is Bill Rice, about a half hour away from the Roadhouse. Looking forward to that. A new talker research survey of 2,000 Americans reveals there is widespread confusion about Labor Day, which is coming up, of course, on Monday. Only 66% correctly identified September 7th as this year's date, while 4% believe there was no Labor Day in 2026 at all. It's not one of the more popular holidays, you got to admit that. Just 61% knew the holiday honors American workers and the contributions of them. Nearly one in five thought it commemorated labor union founding. And 25% agreed that Labor Day officially signals the end of summer. I would think that number would have been a little bit higher. Meanwhile, 64% of respondents said every weekend should be 3 days long. Here, here, where do we sign up for that? 38% strongly agreeing. Despite the holiday's restful intent, only 30% plan to go light on chores. Relax this weekend.
1: Hey, it's Kahuna. We are out here at the Hancock County Fair, day two of the Hancock County Fair. Everything got underway yesterday, of course. Today, a little bit on the warm side, but there are plenty of places to cool down. You can find, like I said, a fan in any of the livestock buildings, or you get yourself, more importantly, get yourself something to drink. I know they've got the snow cones, they've got the shaved ice, and of course, the perennial fair favorite, the lemon shake-up. Or is it shake-em-up? I'm not sure. I just always call it lemonade, but it was like three times the sugar, I think, was what made it so good. Tonight, the big event is the Calf Scramble. That's at 7:30 in the North Grandstand. Tomorrow, they've got the Grit and Glass Band concert. That's a free show as well. There'll also be harness racing tomorrow. On Friday, the Demo Derby, the 70-80 band playing as well at 7 o'clock, and the fairgrounds will close then at 11 o'clock. Folks will be filing out after the Demo Derby. We've got Chris Berger with us, and Chris is with Legacy Farmers Co-op, who sponsoring our broadcast out here this morning. So let's talk about the terminals. We kind of touched on it the last time we talked. The nice thing about that is you don't have to be a farmer to use those.
2: No, it's open to the public, Kahuna, and a couple good things about it, I guess, is if you open an account with Legacy, you automatically get 6 cents off of gas, 10 cents off of diesel fuel, and then also, another, what I like best is just the room in both the Falstoria and the Findlay terminals. There's plenty of room for turnaround or whatever for Class 8 trucks, travel trailers, you name it.
1: And you guys have updated both facilities, right?
2: Yeah, within the last year or so, we upgraded both the Falstoria and the Findlay terminals, and I'm proud to say that we now offer DEF, diesel exhaust fluid, at both facilities.
1: All right, and again, those locations, I know in Findlay, it's just off of 12 if you're heading out towards Falstoria. 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
2: Oh, yeah, if you follow 12 going to Falstoria, you take a ride on Lytle Road, and it's right there.
1: All right. Come on out and join us. Again, it's the Hancock County Fair going on all this week in Findlay with 106.3 The Fox.
3: 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I'm Ty Higgins. In Findlay for the Hancock County Fair for today's midday broadcast, John Musgrave joins us with the Hancock County Farm Bureau, gives us an update on the crops in this part of the state.
4: Overall, though, I think we feel pretty fortunate and, dare I say, a little optimistic for once in the farming community about what our crops are going to do. Not to mention the rally in crop prices recently, that has made the mood, I would say, in the agricultural society a lot more jovial.
3: 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December corn down a quarter penny at 5.45¾. November soybeans 13.13½, down by 4¼. And September wheat down 8¼ at 7.55¾. I'm Ty Higgins. 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
2: Here is your WTOL 11 forecast. Another weather impact alert day with more heat and mugginess. Very unusual for early September to be this humid. We're looking for high temperatures into the low and even mid 90s. A heat index close to 100 degrees. Expect more pop-up showers and thunderstorms, more widespread on Thursday. From 106.3 The Fox, I'm WTOL 11 meteorologist Ryan Weekman.
3: It is Bill Rice on this way. Wednesday morning, back to the classic rock, and another long block of Fox Rock starts right now with REO Speedwagon on the Fox.

106.3 The Fox and Stevie Ray couldn't stand the weather. Well, just keep in mind, folks, not sure you've ever heard this before, but it's really not the heat, it's the humidity. Yeah, you can slap me now. Do have a heat advisory in effect. Another one of those scorchers today with actual temperatures in the low to mid 90s and heat indexes, triple digits possible. So take care of yourself on these kind of days. OG Titan football back on the air Friday night as the Titans try to go 3-0 to start the season. They will entertain Kenton on Friday night at Titan Stadium. Doug and Jeff have it all.

0: 106.3 The Fox and Pretenders stuff for you on this Wednesday morning, middle of the road. It is Bill Rice. We are rolling through your midday all the way till 3 o'clock with terrific classic rock. And we've got the Roadhouse coming up next with nonstop rock for your lunchtime. It is on the way here on The Fox.
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0: Once again, we're out here at the Hancock County Fair. It's actually turned out to be a pretty nice morning. I was a little concerned. In fact, I saw the forecast last week coming into this, and then all this week I've been, you know, reading how warm it's going to be. But we're under the tent here. We're set up by the cattleman's barn, and got a nice breeze going, and there are certainly opportunities for you to get out of the sun and still have a good time here at the Hancock County Fair. One of the big items that's going to be going on this year's fair, they got a big concert coming up on Saturday. The show is the Jared Neiman concert, and that's going to be at 7 o'clock in the South Grandstand. And then they've got the polls on Sunday, and then Monday, that's the final day of the Hancock County Fair. If you haven't had a chance to get out here and get your food, that would be your opportunity to do so. But you really just need to find an excuse to come out here and enjoy some of this lovely fair food. We've got Chris Berger with us from Legacy Farmers Co-op. They're sponsoring our broadcast. I know we were kind of talking off air. You got a favorite food-wise? I mean, you can't do a fair without talking about the food.
1: I really love it all, Kahuna. But if I really had a go-to, I guess it would be the Italian sausages.
0: The other thing that's cool about the Hancock County Fair is there's a bunch of schools that have their own food tents set up, so you can support the schools. We're looking across at the cattleman's food truck they've got there. Get a burger, and you know it's going to be fresh. And again, speaking of the cattleman's, tonight's the big calf scramble, which is going to be also in the North Grandstand. All right, let's talk a little bit about... well, now I forgot what we were supposed to talk about, Chris. I get so wrapped up on food, I've lost my mind. What were we talking about? What were we going to talk about?
1: Well, you know, we also supply DEF, diesel exhaust fluid, both packaged and bulk, and we also supply DEF equipment. Tanks, pumps, nozzles, whatnot, we have it all.
0: All right, so I'm City Boy, explain DEF. Is that different than a normal fuel then?
1: Oh, yeah. So diesel exhaust fluid is basically a catalyst used to burn the exhaust off on diesel equipment.
0: And if you want to get more information, best way to do that?
1: You can give us a call at 419-425-3835 or go to legacyfarmers.com.
0: All right. 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
5: Here is your WTOL 11 forecast. Another weather impact alert day with more heat and mugginess. Very unusual for early September to be this humid. We're looking for high temperatures into the low and even mid 90s. A heat index close to 100 degrees. Expect more pop-up showers and thunderstorms. More widespread on Thursday. From 106.3 The Fox, I'm WTOL 11 meteorologist Ryan Weekman.
6: Ladies and gentlemen, boys and girls and children of all ages, welcome in Wednesday edition of the Roadhouse. Let's get things rolling. Spicing it up with some updates from the Hancock County Fair with the Kahuna coming up in minutes. Right here on The Fox.

0: 106.3 The Fox Journey, Love and Touch and Squeezing, City of the Angels on this Wednesday Roadhouse. This is Bill Weiss rolling through your midday. And of course, got the Labor Day holiday coming up, the holiday weekend. And Sammy Hagar is going to be here Saturday night. And in honor of Labor Day, of course, we got Working Songs. That is Sammy's theme on the Top Rock Countdown. Make sure you're with us Saturday night at 10 right here on the Fox.
1: Hey, it's Kahuna hanging out at the Hancock County Fair, day two of the Hancock County Fair. And again, we've been talking about some of the events going on. Again, the whole point about county fairs is to come out here and enjoy agriculture. So whether you're into the livestock and the cattle and the horses and the rabbits and the chickens and all that sort of stuff, you can check those out. If you want to check, I also remember as a kid, I would always go to the merchants building because you wanted to walk out of there with you know, a ruler and some type of an Indian headgear thing that you could wear. I'm thinking of all the things I remember from a kid. And then, you know, I'd go down and I would get enough posters for the year to poster my room. My dad was not real happy about that, but, you know, that was always part of it as well. You went down there and played all those carnival games because they were so much fun and so fair to play. Come on out and see for yourself. It's a great time again, the Hancock County Fair. It's a little warm today, but it's supposed to lighten up, and again, there's a nice breeze. 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
1: 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Again, it's the Hancock County Fair. Our thanks to Legacy Farmers Co-op for allowing us to come out here and have some fun. It's Kahuna on 106.3 The Fox.

Sammy Hagar here, back with just one more Top Rock Countdown. 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

0: Oh, man, just a name, just saying the word, man. 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Scares me to death, okay?
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0: 106.3 The Fox. Pat Benatar's Heartbreaker, part of the Roadhouse on this Wednesday. This is Bill Rice. We are here till 3, and then we'll turn things over to Steve for the rest of the afternoon. Right after Steve, of course, make sure you hang around. Matt Wardlaw is here. Great classic rock, so much more on Ultimate Classic Rock, 7 to midnight on The Fox.
1: Hey, it's Kuhn, and we are hanging out at the Hancock County Fair one more time. And again, our thanks to Legacy Farmers Co-op for allowing us to come out here and enjoy the festivities. It's a beautiful morning. I was a little worried about that. You know, the chafe index was 102 today, and so far,

0: are. I've been very comfortable. In fact, I contemplated wearing shorts, but I didn't know if the whole fairgrounds wanted to see my creamy white thighs, so I opted for jeans, and it's not a decision that I regret. So, again, tonight, the big event is the Calf Scramble. Also, I want to give a shout-out to my friends from the Guitars for Vets. They'll be performing at 7 o'clock right before the Calf Scramble. It's not part of the Calf Scramble. Of course, tomorrow, harness racing, the big thing. They've got the Grit and Glass Band playing on Friday night. It's the Demo Derby. That's always a huge event for county fairs. Saturday, it's the big Jared Neiman concert. And then on Sunday, they've got the, I think it's truck and tractor pulls, but for sure, I'll just call them pulls and be done with it. And then, of course, don't forget on Monday, the final day of the Hancock County Fair, things wrapping up probably around 5, 6 o'clock as far as the merchants and grain building. That's when they let the folks go. But I'm sure if you're wanting to get dinner on Monday night, they will certainly have food here to enjoy. Once again, we want to thank Legacy Farmers Co-op, Chris Berger with us. And again, we've kind of talked a little about everything. If you have needs for anything on the farm, and not even just on the farm, because we talked about the fuel terminals as well, you guys have a wide range of product to help people out.
1: Absolutely, Kahuna. We got oil products, we got DEF, we got fuel, and then the Country Corner can help you out with all your shavings or feed, whatever you need.
0: Yeah, we really haven't talked about that, too. You're right, because they've got a lot of stuff out there. If you want to, you know, if you've got animals, whether it's rabbits or horses, I mean, it's a full feed store.
1: Yeah, and they got a pop-up shop right here at the fair, and I think they got special prices this week for that stuff.
0: All right. Again, you mentioned the website, you mentioned the phone number. I'll hit us up one more time with that, Chris.
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0: All right, the Hancock County Fair going on again through Monday at the Old Millstream Fairgrounds in Findlay. 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

106.3 The Fox, my friends, you have been thunderstruck. AC/DC, part of the Lunchtime Roadhouse, rolling along on this Wednesday. This is Bill Rice with Jimi Hendrix on the Fox.

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106.3 The Fox, Steve Miller Band, and The Joker. Here on the Wednesday edition of the Lunchtime Roadhouse, this is Bill Rice. As we slip on out on the lunatic fringe, it is Red Rider on The Fox.

Hey, it's Steve. 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Williams Insurance. 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

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Genesis, part of our lunchtime roadhouse. 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

0: 106.3 The Fox, Aerosmith. That is Sweet Emotion on this Wednesday afternoon. This is Bill Rice. More classic rock coming up, but first, today's rock notes. John Mayer isn't closing the door on continuing with Dead & Company. The future of the group has been in question following the death of Bob Weir back in January. Mayer previously hinted that he wouldn't be a part of the band if it continues. However, in a recent interview, the singer clarified his position, saying he's still grieving and it doesn't feel right to think about returning to Dead & Company, but he's not, quote, swearing it off, end quote. Future of the band remains something he'll figure out in the future. Europe has dropped a track from their forthcoming studio album, Come This Madness. The new single is Scandinavian Eyes. The album, Come This Madness, by the way, set for release on September 25th via Silver Lining Music.
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2: When you make a bad bet, you lose. But when the billionaires and greedy corporations make a bad bet, they get bailed out. They bet big on Argentina. And when the economy tanked, they got a $20 billion bailout. $20 billion that could have improved our schools, reduced our prescription costs, or cut our taxes. Instead, it went to Argentina. Now the billionaires and greedy corporations are bankrolling corrupt politicians like Dirty Derek Marin. Why Dirty Derek? 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He gave $2 billion more in tax breaks for data centers. And Marin pocketed nearly $20,000 from a convicted criminal on FirstEnergy's payroll. Marcy Kaptur's honest, and she invests in America, not Argentina. Marcy opposes the foreign bailouts that put Wall Street ahead of American workers. Dirty Derek works for them, but Marcy Kaptur works for us.
3: I'm Marcy Kaptur, and I approve this message.
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3: Here is your WTOL 11 forecast. Sizzling hot September weather rolls on with a heat index near 100 degrees this afternoon. Don't look for the mugginess to go anywhere. In fact, it's going to help spark off some showers and thunderstorms, especially Thursday as a little bit more active weather pattern returns. Highs still close to 90 degrees to go along with the rain. For 106.3 The Fox, I'm WTOL 11 meteorologist Ryan Weekman.
4: 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Another long block of rock starting right now with Aldo Nova on the Fox.

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106.3 The Fox. I want you to want me. It is Cheap Trick on this Wednesday afternoon. This is Bill Rice. Thanks for hanging out with us. And we want to invite you to check out our Fox Big Kahuna question of the day. As always, you will find us on our Facebook page, 106.3 The Fox on Facebook. So a survey was taken recently from sports fans across the country and found out that Americans now prefer a home gate rather than a traditional tailgate. So a home gate would be just like a tailgate, except you do everything at home. Suck up the air conditioning, sounding better and better by the minute, instead of a parking lot next to the stadium. So what we want to know, would you rather tailgate or home gate? Let us know. Get interactive. Kahuna's question of the day at our Facebook page, 106.3 The Fox on Facebook.

106.3 The Fox and U2's Mysterious Ways on this Wednesday afternoon. This is Bill Rice marching right along toward 3 with the classic rock. And then it'll be Steve for the rest of the afternoon. Second day of September today, it is Pierce Your Ears Day. Today is also VJ Day, the anniversary.

0: of the 1945 formal surrender of Japan aboard the USS Missouri, marking the end of World War II. Today is Coconut Day. You cannot make a pina colada or a decent Thai curry without it. Today, Calendar Adjustment Day, marking this day in 1752 that led to the current calendar system and New Year's Day being celebrated at the start of January. Today is Blue Popsicle Day, or as the kids call it, Blue, my favorite. Today is a celebration of the flavor that leaves your lips and tongue looking like some kind of purple-fleshed alien. And today is National Live Fearless Day. Really, National Live Fearless Day. You know, I would celebrate this day, but in all honesty, seems a little scary.
1: 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And at 7:30, it's the calf scramble in the North Grandstand. 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
3: 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And when the economy tanked, they got a $20 billion bailout. $20 billion that could have improved our schools, reduced our prescription costs, or cut our taxes. Instead, it went to Argentina. Now the billionaires and greedy corporations are bankrolling corrupt politicians like Dirty Derek Merrin. Why Dirty Derek? He voted for First Energy's billion-dollar bailout, then let them raise our electric bills. He gave $2 billion more in tax breaks for data centers. And Merrin pocketed nearly $20,000 from a convicted criminal on First Energy's payroll. Marcy Kaptur's honest, and she invests in America, not Argentina. Marcy opposes the foreign bailouts that put Wall Street ahead of American workers. Dirty Derek works for them, but Marcy Kaptur works for us.
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3: 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Let us return to the classic rock. And here comes Boston on the Fox.

0: 106.3 The Fox. You got the Doors there. Love Her Madly on this Wednesday afternoon. This is Bill Rice. So glad you're with us. And stick around till 3. 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Hey, a reminder, you can stay up to date with all of the high school football action around the area with our Fox High School scoreboard. 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

106.3 The Fox and the Cars with Bye Bye Love on this Wednesday afternoon. This is Bill Rice. Appreciate you hanging out with us. Hope you're enjoying the classic rock. We're going to serve up another long block of Fox Rock momentarily. Second day of September today. We mentioned this earlier in the hour. It is a VJ Day today, as Japan formally surrendered in ceremonies aboard the USS Missouri in Tokyo Bay on this day in 1945, bringing an end to World War II. 1864, on this date, Union General William T. Sherman's forces marched into and occupied Atlanta,

0: during the Civil War. It was on this day in 1666, the Great Fire of London began. It would destroy more than 13,000 homes and hundreds of additional structures, including St. Paul's Cathedral, over the ensuing 3 days. And it was on this day in 1789, the U.S. Treasury Department was established. So you have those events taking place on this 2nd of September.
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4: 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Dirty Derek works for them, but Marcy Kaptur works for us.
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3: Here is your WTOL 11 forecast. Sizzling hot September weather rolls on with a heat index near 100 degrees this afternoon. Don't look for the mugginess to go anywhere. In fact, it's going to help spark off some showers and thunderstorms, especially Thursday, as a little bit more active weather pattern returns. Highs still close to 90 degrees to go along with the rain. For 106.3 The Fox, I'm WTOL 11 meteorologist Ryan Weekman.
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106.3 The Fox, and give me all your lovin'. It is ZZ Top. This is Bill Rice. Appreciate you hanging out with us here at the home of the OG Titans. They are ready to get back at it, and why not? 2-0 out of the gate. Let's keep it rolling Friday night as the Titans welcome in Kenton. Doug and Jeff on hand for it all. It begins with the pregame show Friday night.

0: 106.3 The Fox, summer is 69. Brian Adams on this Wednesday afternoon. This is Bill Rice. Final hour together as we take you right on up till 3 o'clock, and then Steve will guide you through the rest of the afternoon with terrific classic rock. If you're having a birthday this second day of September, happy birthday to you. You are celebrating along with these folks. Actor Mark Harmon, 75 today. Actor Keanu Reeves is 62. Actress Selma Hayek is 60. Some sports birthdays today. Football Hall of Famers with birthdays include quarterback Terry Bradshaw, 78. Running back Eric Dickerson, 66 today. Basketball Hall of Famer Nate Archibald is 78. Tennis Hall of Famer Jimmy Connors, 74. Boxing Hall of Famer Lennox Lewis, 61 today. British Prime Minister Keir Starmer is 64. Former U.S. Olympic Committee Chairman, former Major League Baseball Commissioner Peter Ueberroth is 89. So again, happy birthday if you share the day with those notables on this second day of September.
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0: 106.3 The Fox. It is Argent. That is Hold Your Head Up on this Wednesday afternoon. This is Bill Weiss. Final few minutes together. We got Steve in at the top of the hour. And he'll have terrific classic rock for the rest of your afternoon, including Fox After Work Party, courtesy of Cars on Main in Findlay, featuring 60 minutes of commercial-free rock. A little help with the drive home. The After Work Party, 4:30 with Steve right here on the Fox.
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0: 106.3 The Fox, it's Triumph. That is Lay It on the Line on this Wednesday afternoon. This is Bill Weiss, and that is it. Our time together is done. We got Steve waiting in the wings. We're going to get him rolling with Eric Clapton. Another long block of rock straight ahead on The Fox.
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1: 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Why Dirty Derek? He voted for First Energy's billion-dollar bailout, then let them raise our electric bills. 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And Merrin pocketed nearly 20 grand from a convicted criminal on First Energy's payroll. Marcy Kaptur's honest, and she invests in America, not Argentina. Marcy opposes the foreign bailouts that put Wall Street ahead of American workers. Dirty Derek works for them, but Marcy Kaptur works for us.
2: I'm Marcy Kaptur, and I approve this message.
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4: Here is your WTOL 11 forecast. Sizzling hot September weather rolls on with a heat index near 100 degrees this afternoon. Don't look for the mugginess to go anywhere. In fact, it's going to help spark off some showers and thunderstorms, especially Thursday, as a little bit more active weather pattern returns. Highs still close to 90 degrees to go along with the rain. For 106.3 The Fox, I'm WTOL 11 meteorologist Ryan Weekman.
5: It is Bill Rice heading on out. Steve coming in next. Eric Clapton kicking off another long block of rock. Everybody enjoy the rest of your Wednesday. Stay cool, stay hydrated. Back at it tomorrow morning at 10. We'll see you then right here on The Fox.

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106.3 The Fox. It is Steve. We've made it to Wednesday. Happy hump day. That magical point in the week where Monday feels like it happened about 3 months ago, but Friday still refuses to get here. Today, I've got a Fresh Steve's Heartburn for the Day brought to you by T.R. Williams Insurance, the right insurance, the right price. Four completely unrelated trips into that useless knowledge department. Another questionable 30-second life tip. Plus, would you rather Wednesday? We'll give you those two choices and the after-work party powered by Cars on Main. Hold on. It's coming up today on The Fox.

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1: Oh, here we go.
2: 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It's milk or dog food, you know, something for dinner, or something that somebody specifically told you not to forget this. And then suddenly you are

0: 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Now, I live here. I've officially retired from transportation for the evening. It's not the forgetting thing that makes you mad. It's remembering it 30 seconds after you've taken your shoes off.
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6: 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It's more than just a fair, it's a tradition.

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3: Yesterday was this or that Tuesday on our Fox Facebook page, and the difficult choice was, would you start with an album at track one and play it all the way through, or would you put everything on shuffle and just get what you get? And the winner here was the album, and I think that's a no-brainer. You would play it from front to back, and Nick summed it up best. He says, you start at track one and you let it ride because the song order matters, and I think that is the correct answer. So now it is Would You Rather Wednesday on our Fox Facebook page, and today's question proves that sometimes there is no good answer. So would you rather every shower have one hair that's somewhere stuck on you, you can feel it but you can never find it, or have a pair of socks that has one sock that slowly slides down inside your shoe all day, every day? I just hate both of these. Maybe the mystery shower hair. I,

don't know, but both of them are really... Which one would drive you crazy? You let us know at 106.3 The Fox on Facebook. Let's get back at it. Here's the Eagles on The Fox.

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0: 106.3 The Fox. It is Steve racking it out with you on a hump day Wednesday. It is also Veterans Day out at the Hancock County Fairgrounds. Of course, the fair is going on right now through Labor Day. That's on Sandusky Street right here in Findlay. Lots of fun going on. They've got the harness racing and the South Grandstand getting started here at 6 o'clock tonight. Guitars for Vets happening over in the mini park at 7 o'clock. And then the calf scramble, which is always a lot of fun in the North Grandstand. Plus, you got the fair food. Oh, my. There is so much out there. Yeah, I can almost hear myself getting fatter from the fair food, but it's always a lot of fun. So check that out. It's going on now through Labor Day, and we will keep you posted with updates right here on The Fox.
1: 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They bet big on Argentina. And when the economy tanked, they got a $20 billion bailout. $20 billion that could have improved our schools, reduced our prescription costs, or cut our taxes. Instead, it went to Argentina. Now the billionaires and greedy corporations are bankrolling corrupt politicians like Dirty Derek Merrin. Why Dirty Derek? He voted for First Energy's billion-dollar bailout, then let them raise our electric bills. He gave $2 billion more in tax breaks for data centers. And Merrin pocketed nearly 20 grand from a convicted criminal on First Energy's payroll. Marcy Kaptur's honest, and she invests in America, not Argentina. Marcy opposes the foreign bailouts that put Wall Street ahead of American workers. Dirty Derek works for them, but Marcy Kaptur works for us.
2: I'm Marcy Kaptur, and I approve this message.
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4: It is, Steve. You know, I really thought after spending last week doing the morning show, I'd have no problem getting myself back into some sort of normal schedule. Well, yeah, apparently my body didn't get that memo. Something happened to me the other night that made me realize I am still paying for those 4:30 in the morning alarms. I'll tell you more in a bit. Right now, it is Pink Floyd.

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0: 106.3 The Fox. It is Steve. So this is the part of the day where I like to share things about me to give you an idea of who Steve is. So last week, as many of you know, I was filling in for Coon on the morning show. And that meant I was setting an alarm, and it was going off at 4:30 in the morning. Now I'm back on the afternoons, and I figured, well, great, I'm back to normal. But apparently my body had other plans. The other night, I'm sitting watching TV, perfectly comfortable, and suddenly I realize I am falling asleep. I look at the clock. It's not even 9 o'clock. And I'm thinking, what happened to me? There was a time when 9 o'clock meant the night was just getting started. Now apparently 9 o'clock means, Steve, would you like us to bring you a blanket? And I'm fighting it too. You know, that's ridiculous, right? The things that we do when we're falling asleep, but we refuse to go to bed. My eyes are closing. I'm missing half the TV show. Have absolutely no idea what's happening anymore. But somehow I tell myself that I'm not tired. Yes, Steve. Yes, you are. I've basically been unconscious for the last 11 minutes. So I gave up. I went to bed. And then the next morning, I wake up before I needed to wake up. So I lay there staring at the ceiling thinking, oh, come on, man. Last week, I couldn't get enough sleep. Now that I'm finally allowed to sleep, my body has apparently canceled the program. So if I seem a little confused this week, that's why. I'm back on the afternoon show, but apparently my internal clock is still filling in for Kahuna.
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4: Good afternoon. This is Paul Kales, matinee baseball at Great American Ballpark in Cincinnati. Today, fourth inning, the Reds a 4-3 lead over the San Diego Padres. Juan Brito and Hector Rodriguez have hit home runs for the Reds. One other day game underway in the fourth inning. Atlanta and Washington are scoreless. The Cleveland Guardians are again at home at Toronto tonight. Dylan Cease to pitch for the Blue Jays. Joey Cantillo for the Guardians. Cleveland three games back in the American League Central, but they own the third and final American League wildcard position. From the NFL, the Las Vegas Raiders today named veteran Kirk Cousins their starting quarterback for week one against Miami. Cousins getting the nod over rookie Fernando Mendoza. It's the first time the number one overall pick at quarterback did not start the season opener for his team since Baker Mayfield in 2018 with the Cleveland Browns. Penn State has announced that an all-sports museum that will open in Beaver Stadium will include a paternal family football experience display. It highlights the more than six-decade tenure of former football coach Joe Paterno, and it occurs 14 years after the removal of his statue out

0: outside of Penn State Stadium following the scandal involving former assistant coach Jerry Sandusky. As part of a plea deal in a Florida court this morning, golfer Tiger Woods has been given a 5-year suspension of his driver's license. Winner of 15 majors, Woods pled no contest to charges of reckless driving and refusal of a lawful test. This in connection with a rollover crash earlier this year. The NHL's Columbus Blue Jackets announced games for the coming season to be televised and a deal through Amazon Prime Video. This is the Ohio News Network.
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3: Here is your WTOL 11 forecast. Sizzling hot September weather rolls on with a heat index near 100 degrees this afternoon. Don't look for the mugginess to go anywhere. In fact, it's going to help spark off some showers and thunderstorms, especially Thursday as a little bit more active weather pattern returns. Highs still close to 90 degrees to go along with the rain. For 106.3 The Fox, I'm WTOL 11 meteorologist Ryan Weekman.
4: A very muggy 93 degrees out there. Well, it could be worse, right? We won't talk about that, though. Let's kick off another block of rock. Here's Hearts on the Fox.

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106.3 The Flax. It is Steve. Happy Hump Day Wednesday to you, my friend. We're getting there, at least. We got the after-work party coming up today, an hour-long block.

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1: random
2: facts.
3: 1, 2, 3, 4.
4: I've been wandering around the encyclopedia without adult supervision again. Here's your 4 random facts. Fact number 1, in the late 1800s, some American buildings started installing something called mail chutes. Instead of walking all the way downstairs to find a mailbox, people on the upper floors could drop their letters into a slot connected to a long vertical chute running through the building. Gravity took your

letters all the way down to a collection box. You know, it's crazy, but some of these historic buildings still have these old mail chutes today, although many are no longer in service, which sounds incredibly convenient until somebody's letter gets stuck like halfway down. Then basically you've got mail somewhere around the seventh floor. Fact number two, cashews have a surprisingly nasty defense system. The cashew we eat grows attached to the bottom of a cashew apple, but is surrounded by a shell containing irritating compounds, like those found in poison ivy. That's one reason you don't see cashews sold to us still inside their shells, like peanuts or pistachios. They have to be properly processed before they reach the snack aisle, which means at some point somebody encountered this plant, discovered the outside could irritate your skin, and still thought, yeah, but I bet there's a snack in there. That person actually deserves more credit. Fact number three, there's a little piece of Washington State called Point Roberts with a geographical problem. It's part of the United States, but if you want to drive from Point Roberts to the rest of Washington, you have to cross into Canada, travel through British Columbia, and then cross the international border back into the United States. That's because the community sits at the end of a peninsula that developed below the 49th parallel. That's got to make driving directions interesting. Where do you live? Washington. Oh, that's easy. Well, bring your passport. And last but not least, before wireless television remotes became practical, Zenith introduced a remote control in the 1950s called Lazy Bones. And it really could change channels from your chair. There's just one problem. It was connected to the television by a cable running across your floor, and consumers weren't exactly thrilled about having another cord, so Zenith eventually pursued wireless designs. You know, I love the name Lazy Bones. We've invented a device so you don't have to walk 6 feet to the television. Great. Just don't trip over the wire and spend 6 weeks in traction. And there you go. Four random facts that really are completely unrelated things that you didn't need to know, but now you know them.

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0: 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All right. You know what else you can do? You can go home. It is it's quitting time, at least for some of us. We will crank up the classic rock and get you there with the Fox After Work Party brought to you by Cars on Main. It is coming up next.
1: 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September corn's closing in today down 2 3/4 at 518 3/4. December corn down 2.5 at 543.5. September soybeans are down 5 at 1301 3/4. November soybeans down 7.5 at 1310 1/4. September wheat's down 9.25 at 754 3/4. And December wheat's down 8.5 at 774. This is the Ohio Agnet.
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10: Here is your WTOL 11 forecast. Sizzling hot September weather rolls on with a heat index near 100 degrees this afternoon. Don't look for the mugginess to go anywhere. In fact, it's going to help spark off some showers and thunderstorms, especially Thursday, as a little bit more active weather pattern returns. Highs still close to 90 degrees to go along with the rain. For 106.3 The Fox, I'm WTOL 11 meteorologist Ryan Weekman.
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0: And just like that, we are off like a paper plate in a fairground parking lot. One gust of wind, and that thing's headed for Fosteria. Welcome to the Fox After Work Party, powered by Cars on Main. Wednesday's workday is done. We got classic rock, the ride home, and absolutely no reason to think about Thursday yet. So crank it up. Let's go. Tonight, we get it all started with Grand Funk Railroad.

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See Patrick at 208 North Main Street right here in Findlay, and he will hook you up, my friend. 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

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Brian is checking in from Cary. He says, listening on the way home, and he's officially reached the point in the week where he is asking, wait, what day is this? Brian, it's Wednesday. I checked twice. We're good.

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That's the dealership with more rock energy than a festival crowd. This is Steve along with you. And hey, speaking of festivals, Hancock County Fair is underway right now. Tonight's schedule includes harness racing at 6, guitars for bets at 7, and the calf scramble at 7:30. So plenty going on. I don't know about you or how old you are. Anything called a calf scramble sounds like something you'd stick around to watch.

getting over that hump and getting you home on your Wednesday edition of the Fox After Work Party, brought to you by Cars on Main at 208 North Main Street, right here in Findlay. Let's see, Lisa is checking in from Ottawa. She says, headed home, and she's already decided tonight's biggest accomplishment will be changing into comfortable clothes. Well, Lisa, set achievable goals, and congratulations in advance.

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Aerosmith. And if you're falling asleep like I have over the last several days getting up in the morning, well, dream on, my friend. Dream on.

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Don't forget, Hancock County Fair going on. It's underway right now. I've got harness racing coming up. We've got Guitars for Vets at 7 o'clock, Calf Scramble at 7:30. So there is plenty going on tonight if you're headed towards the fairgrounds. Not to mention fair food. You know, we all like deep-fried stuff, now, don't we?

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0: Or can you guess? Here's today's question. On September 2nd, back in 1965, an early version of what legendary rock band went into a Los Angeles studio and recorded a six-song demo? And here's a little hint. They weren't even using the famous band name yet. You think you got it? Well, I'll give you the answer after this.
1: This is not headline news. Lionel Richie was hospitalized for dizziness. Doctors suggested rest, fluids, and no dancing on the ceiling. Miley Cyrus has dropped her last name, making it more difficult for her dad, Billy Ray, to claim himself as her dependent. Keanu Reeves turned 62 today. It's a real conundrum to figure out which is better, his acting or his band. And an employee of a Florida Steak and Shake exposed himself to a customer. In his defense, the customer did ask for extra meat. This is not headline news.
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4: Good afternoon. This is Paul Keels. Today at Great American Ballpark in a matinee, the seventh inning has the Cincinnati Reds leading the San Diego Padres 5-3. Juan Brito and Hector Rodriguez have homered for the Reds, who are trying to make it back-to-back victories. One other game in the majors going on. Rather, it is delayed because of rain in the fourth inning. Atlanta and Washington are scoreless. Cleveland Guardians continue their home series with the Toronto Blue Jays tonight. Last night, with the Guardians getting a victory, manager Stephen Vogt giving credit to pitcher Gavin Williams and his work on the mound.
5: I mean, we kind of knew he was going to come out with a little chip after his last one, but I don't think we could ask for that. Seven innings, career high in punch outs. Really didn't allow them to get much going. You know, we kind of gifted him a couple base runners there, the one rally, but absolutely lights out, Gavin. And to make that big of a transition from his last time out to that, just credit to him, credit to our pitching team to get him back on track. That was super impressive.
4: In the second game of the series tonight, the Blue Jays will send Dylan Cease to the mound. The Guardians go with Joey Cantillo. Cleveland three games back in the American League Central, but presently on the third and final American League wildcard spot. From the NFL, the Las Vegas Raiders named veteran Kirk Cousins their starting quarterback for week one against the Miami Dolphins. Cousins gets the nod over rookie Fernando Mendoza, and it marks the first time that the number one overall pick in the NFL draft did not start the season opener since Baker Mayfield in 2018 with Cleveland. Tiger Woods, a five-year driver's license suspension as part of a plea bargain agreement in court today in Florida. This is the Ohio News Network.
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1: 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From Steve's Can You Guess file, before the break, I asked on September 2nd, back in 1965, an early version of what legendary rock band recorded a six-song demo in Los Angeles? The answer is The Doors. And at the time, they were still connected to a group called Rick and the Ravens, with Jim Morrison and Ray, among other musicians, would eventually become The Doors, which proves every legendary band has to start somewhere. Sometimes that somewhere is a name you're really glad they changed.

0: 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Hopefully the job is disappearing in the rearview mirror, and home is just getting a little bit closer through the windshield. Whatever Wednesday didn't get finished, well, Thursday can deal with it, right? More classic rock is on the way. I'll start another commercial-free block, and we'll get it going with Pat Benatar coming up next.
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4: Here is your W2L11 weather forecast. Extremely muggy and very warm weather expected this evening, with overnight lows only falling back into the low and mid 70s. More heat and humidity will be with us into Thursday. That will trigger the chance of scattered on and off showers and storms. Some of those storms could include some heavy downpours and gusty winds. Highs still close to 90 degrees. Still remaining humid into Friday. Highs in the mid 80s. For 106.3 The Fox, I'm W2L11 Chief Meteorologist Chris Vickers.
5: A very hot, muggy 94 degrees in Lake Cascades. Here's hoping you are doing your best to stay cool. All right, let's kick off another block. Here's Pat Benatar tonight on The Fox.

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3: How about

It is time for Steve's Weird News of the Day. A New York man lost his high school class ring in a lake 28 years ago. And at that point, you pretty much assume it's gone. Fish has it. Loch Ness Monster pawned it. Whatever. Fast forward nearly three decades. Two metal detector hobbyists were searching in the lake and found it. They managed to track down the original owner and return the ring he lost back in 1998. 28 years. Which means somewhere there's a guy looking at his wife right now and saying, "See, I told you I didn't lose it. I knew exactly which lake it was in." It is Steve with you on a hump day Wednesday night. Here's hoping your night is going well. Let's carry on. Commercial free. We're back at it. Flying by night. Here's Rush on the Fox.

106.3 The Fox. It is Steve. Time for your rock history moment. Well, it happened on this day in rock history, September the 2nd, back in 1977. Thin Lizzy released Bad Reputation. The album came during a turbulent period for the band, with guitarist Brian Robertson largely absent from the sessions, leaving much of the record built around Phil LaNott, Scott Gorham, and Brian Downing. It gave us tracks including Dancing in the Moonlight, Bad Reputation, and Killer Without a Cause. And all these years later, it's still one of those records that reminds you Thin Lizzy was a whole lot deeper than just the boys are back in town. Although, if the boys are back in town, somebody probably should have warned the neighbors.

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0: It is Steve rocking it with you all the way until 7 o'clock tonight. And we will give it up to Matt Wardlaw at that time with more Ultimate Classic Rock. Remember, Would You Rather Wednesday on our Fox Facebook page. Would you rather have a hair stuck on you after a shower that you can feel but never find? Or have one sock that slides down into your shoe all the time, every day, without warning? You let us know, 106.3 The Fox on Facebook. Let's carry on. We're back at it one of these nights. Here's the Eagles on The Fox.

0: 106.3 The Fox. It is Steve. I have seen all the good people, and they're right here on The Fox. Thanks for making me a part of your Hump Day Wednesday. I remember the fair is going on, Hancock County Fair, Sandusky Street here in Findlay. They got the harness racing in the South Grandstand tonight, which just got underway, but we still have the Guitars for Bets at the Mini Park at 7 o'clock and the Calf Scramble in the North Grandstand at 7:30, which is a lot of fun, plus all the fair food. And the goodies, the rides, the prizes, everything that you can think of for a good time is down at the Hancock County Fair tonight. Well, let's see. We'll take a quick break, and I'll get back at it. I've got some classic rock from, what do we got? We got ZZ Top coming up.
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1: 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And then we'll give it up to Matt Wardlaw. As I said, 7 to midnight, ultimate classic rock with Matt Wardlaw right here on the Fox. 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

0: The Cars wraps up that block of rock, and that is going to wrap it up for me. Steve Artressa getting ready to head out and head home on this Wednesday. If you are still making your way home, well, take your time, settle in. We'll keep the classic rock going for the rest of your evening with Matt Wardlaw's Ultimate Classic Rock coming up next at 7. Tomorrow afternoon, we'll be back at it with another fresh Steve's Heartburn for the day, brought to you by T.R. Williams Insurance. Of course, that is the right insurance at the right price. Four more completely unrelated trips into the Fact Vault, and another life tip nobody asked for coming up around 4:30. Of course, we'll fire up the Fox After Work Party, brought to you by Cars on Main. Tomorrow, Caption the Photo will be up on our Fox Facebook page. Give me your best caption, because Friday, during the After Work Party, we'll have some fun with your answers. All right, Matt is coming up next with more classic rock. Until then, you take care, you stay safe, and remember, if you can feel that mystery hair after a shower, don't worry. You'll eventually find it. Probably stuck to you at work tomorrow.
1: 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This week, we're going to talk about songs that are written about work. 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
2: When you make a bad bet, you lose. 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They bet big on Argentina. 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Instead, it went to Argentina. Now the billionaires and greedy corporations are bankrolling corrupt politicians like Dirty Derek Merrin. Why Dirty Derek? 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And Merrin pocketed nearly 20 grand from a convicted criminal on FirstEnergy's payroll. Marcy Kaptur's honest, and she invests in America, not Argentina. 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Dirty Derek works for them, but Marcy Kaptur works for us.
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6: Here is your W2MILE 11 weather forecast. Extremely muggy and very warm weather expected this evening with overnight lows only falling back into the low and mid 70s. More heat and humidity will be with us into Thursday. That will trigger the chance of scattered on and off showers and storms. Some of those storms could include some heavy downpours and gusty winds. Highs still close to 90 degrees. Still remaining humid into Friday. Highs in the mid 80s. For 106.3 The Fox, I'm W2MILE 11 Chief Meteorologist Chris Ficker.
7: All right, that's it. I am out. Matt Wardlaw is in, and you guys have yourself a great Wednesday night. We get over that hump and keep things rocking and rolling. I will see you tomorrow starting at 3. Here's AC/DC.

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2: Let's go for a ride. Let's go further than we usually do. Deep Purple is going to be our cosmic Uber as we start tonight's show. Welcome, everyone.

That's a song by Stephen Stills called Black Queen. Check out these words from Stephen, because this comes from an interview that he did in 2024. He said, if I was young now, I would probably be stalking Taylor Swift. We'd have affairs. We'd make it dramatic and write hit songs about it. And as it is, in his own era, Stephen Stills had plenty of dramatic affairs, wrote his share of songs all about the life experiences he was going through. Black Queen is a fun one because, quite simply, the good old-fashioned tradition of playing cards helped to inspire the path that Stephen took with that song. Now, Black Queen was a request from Doug Coley. Cool, cool pick. I asked Doug what he liked about Stephen's song, and I'm still waiting. So, Doug, let me know how you first heard that song, because we love

0: the origin stories, but that song comes off of Stephen's self-titled solo album, and that came out November of 1970. Earlier that year, as you might know, CSNY had topped the charts with Deja Vu, and a lot of bands at that point would start working on the next record, and CSNY, of course, took a bit of a different path, and instead, all four of the members released solo albums in 1970 and 1971, but as you know, things were always a little bit complicated with Crosby, Stills, Nash & Young. It's Matt Wardlaw. That is just one story as we start off the night. We will hear many more, so pull up a chair and stay a while. Get comfortable. 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
1: 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Now, seeing my grandson out on the water, it means everything to me. Watching him and taking in the blue waves, the sea breeze, the blurry horizon.
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0: p.m. The Junior Livestock Sale on Labor Day. Tuesday, September 1st, it's Bulls Bronc Barrels at 7 p.m. Harness racing Wednesday and Thursday, September 2nd and 3rd in the South Grandstand. 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The Hancock County Fair, September 1st through the 7th. 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It's a tradition.
1: Here is your W2MIL11 weather forecast. Extremely muggy and very warm weather expected this evening with overnight lows only falling back into the low and mid 70s. More heat and humidity will be with us into Thursday. That will trigger the chance of scattered on and off showers and storms. Some of those storms could include some heavy downpours and gusty winds. Highs still close to 90 degrees. Still remaining humid into Friday. Highs in the mid 80s. For 106.3 The Fox, I'm W2MIL11 Chief Meteorologist Chris Ficker.
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It was yesterday in rock and roll history that Izzy Stradlin played his last proper concert as a member of Guns N' Roses. Yes, Izzy has done other things here and there with them since then, but that was his last time playing in the fold as a member of GNR. And to this day, fans are saying, where's Izzy? It's Ultimate Classic Rock.

Carry On Wayward Son Kansas was in Canada tonight. They are supposed to spend the next four shows playing in California, and hopefully that means some beach time for the Kansas guys. I'm going to have to check in, but as long as we're in California, let's stop off and see the Chili Peppers. It's UCR.

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2: Here is your W2 Mile 11 weather forecast. Extremely muggy and very warm weather expected this evening with overnight lows only falling back into the low and mid 70s. More heat and humidity will be with us into Thursday. That will trigger the chance of scattered on and off showers and storms. Some of those storms could include some heavy downpours and gusty winds. Highs still close to 90 degrees. Still remaining humid into Friday. Highs in the mid 80s. 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

Let's hand things over to John Deacon of Queen and his killer bass line on this next song, a tune that's only slightly hazardous to your health. It's Ultimate Classic Rock.